0: He led many of these expeditions I was on, and he was very fearless. He made impossible happen. I was with him on Choyu when we were about to turn around. I mean, he pushed through and he made some right decisions, and we were able to climb that mountain.
1: And that's The Latest. I'm Susan Bookbinder.

a real change of pace for Georgia Smith. I like it a lot. It's called Little Things. She's just blending her soulful vocals with that infectious garage-inspired beat. It's one of her biggest solo hits as well. It's such a great song. I really like this. I played you Disciples, and I got you just before that as well. Good start to the hour. I've got a banger of a throwback. You will absolutely love it. Perfect for your start to the day as well. From Body Rockers, going to be coming up very soon. And Jess Glynn with Hold My Hand, the song that was huge last year thanks to an advert about holidays. You definitely know the one I'm talking about as well. Let's go for this one now. Gorgon City. They've been filling dance floors for over a decade. They blend house, garage, deep bass lines. This is the latest one that has no exception to the rule. This is called Oracle.

0: It's Body Rockers, another way here on BFBS. I'm Jason, nice throwback. I've got Tiesto and Echo Sax Finale coming up very soon. Also, if you love BFBS, then tell us about it, because all you got to do is go on our website right now. It's bfbs.com/survey. 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And I'll play Becky Hill in a bit.
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It's Becky Hill. Biscuits remix the last time here on BFBS. I'm Jason. Thanks so much for listening. Hope you're doing all right today. Played you Tiesto and Echo Sax finale as well just before that. I mean, Becky Hill has worked with everyone. Like, you name it, all the big producers. So Wilkinson, Sigala, David Guetta. She's also worked with Medusa, who I'm going to play a song from now, featuring the vocal talents of Khalid. This is Medusa and Weekend here on BFBS. I've got Low Stepper on the way next.

this low stepper with Sunshine, fast becoming one of the UK's most respected house producers and just bringing out those big dance floor tracks. He's just able to build some amazing, amazing songs over the past couple of years as well. I've got Coil Array on the way very soon. I'll play Daniel Bedingfield as well. And this guy has got one of the most distinctive voices back with brand new music. Love Me Again was a big song, but I think this is going to do better, you know. This is called Throw Me a Line from John Newman.

0: It's a great song. John Newman, Snoop's called Throw Me a Line. It's BFBS. I'm Jason. Coyle Ray is on the way very soon. And if you like your movies, BFBS Extra has loads of blockbuster movies starting from now all the way through to the 27th of August. 4th of August, movie They Will Kill You. That'll be on there. Wuthering Heights from 6th of August. Lee Cronin's The Mummy on the 18th of August, which is the weirdest film I've ever seen. And that is the truth. Such an odd movie, but good. It's very, very strange. So lots of good films coming up for everyone. So on BFBS Extra for overseas, all right? I've got Maya and Case of the X on the way, and Daniel Bedingfield too. Let's go.
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It's Joel Corry, and it's called Devotion here on BFBS. I'm Jason. I'll get Ava Max and My Head and My Heart on the way very soon. And this guy, everyone knows this fact, he made this song in his bedroom. It's the only fact I've ever known about Daniel Bedingfield. But what a range. I mean, did slow songs, fast songs. Definitely his best, though. This has got to get through this here on BFBS.

She's got such a great voice, isn't she? It's Ava Max and My Head and My Heart here on BFBS. I'm Jason, James Hype and Craig David with No Drama, which is an absolute banger. It's going to be coming up very soon. And this was produced by the same guy that did Umbrella by Rihanna and Single Ladies by Beyoncé. 26 years old, this song. This is Maya.

Craig David has brought out so many big bangers in the past like 20 odd years, but that is top three. James Hype, Craig David, No Drama, sounding excellent today. I've got Ardy on the way, Peggy Goo coming up too. So it's Anne-Marie and Lil Mix. This one take you up to the news. It's Post Malone and Doja Cat here on BFBS.

0: Russian media is reporting that senior military figures were the target of an explosion at a restaurant in central Moscow. At least three people have been killed and 15 injured in the blast on Kudrinskaya Square. The BBC's Russia correspondent Olga Ivshina has more.
1: Possibly it was some celebration of some military person. So there are no official confirmation of that for now, but it has been a pattern over the past 2 years that senior Russian military figures have become a target of assassinations or assassination attempts close to places where they have lived. So since December 2024, three Russian generals have been killed and one more has survived assassination.
0: EU leaders have called urgent talks next week to understand what happened when 60,000 Moroccans stormed the Spanish enclave of Ceuta. It's reported that social media contributed to the numbers attempting the crossing. At least 86 people died when officials in Spain say most have been returned. Dr. Miriam Cherty from the Centre on Migration Policy and Society is concerned those wanting to cross the border will take more dangerous routes.
2: The initial crisis is over, but I think the issue still remains around building maritime borders to stop the migrants. But I think, unfortunately, these things only create new routes where you have more smugglers involved in more dangerous routes for these potential migrants.
0: Gianni Infantino is under growing pressure to resign as president of FIFA despite his decision to scrap plans to sell off a stake in the World Cup. His leadership's been publicly questioned by football's governing bodies in Europe, North and Central America and the Caribbean. The Prime Minister joined the Football Association, UEFA and CONACAF in stating loss of confidence in the leadership of FIFA.
3: What's your response to the FIFA climb down, Prime Minister?
4: Well, it's the right decision.
0: The Prince of Wales says he's truly saddened to hear of the death of mountaineer Nirmal Purja. The former British Army and Royal Marines soldier died in an avalanche while leading an expedition in Pakistan. The group was climbing Broad Peak, the world's 12th highest mountain. The BBC's Ambarasa Nithirajan reports.
5: The Nepali Prime Minister Balendra Shah has offered his condolences for Nirmal Purja and other members of his team. The 43-year-old Nepalese-born climber was known for scaling the world's 14 highest peaks in just over 6 months in 2019. He broke multiple climbing records since becoming a full-time mountaineering guide. In the meantime, Pakistani officials said they had recovered another body from the Broad Peak but did not confirm the identity.
0: Evening Saigon has won the Stewards' Cup on the final day of racing's Gloria Goodwood Festival.

Zardy. It's called Come and Go. It's BFBS. I'm Jason. Thank you so much for listening today. Hopefully you're enjoying these songs. Maybe you just got back from a night out. Maybe you're just still up and you're just enjoying the music and you can't go to bed yet. Don't worry about it. I've got huge tracks on the way. Dr. Dre coming up, Ed Sheeran too. And This Lady Bought You, It Goes Like Na Na Na. What a big song that was. This is Peggy Goo and this is called Woman on BFBS.

0: Still a heavy hit, right? It's Dr. Dre. And still Dre on BFBS. I'm Jason. I've got Barry Can't Swim, Return to Bebo. It's coming up very soon. Clean Bandits on the way too with Ian Dior. And if you're enjoying these songs, but you think, I could do with a bit of a chill out, I could do a bit of relax, then get the Headspace app. It's free if you're RAF, Navy or Army. 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I'll get Jonas Blue on the way soon.
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8: Guess what? What? Flowers. I'm so hot.
1: The Beat of the Armed.

So glad he's back. Jonas Blue. It's featuring Why Don't We, and it's called Don't Wake Me Up. I really like that. Like, a really big fan of that. Jonas Blue is one of those producers, like, worldwide famous producer. Do you know how many streams Jonas Blue has had? 20 billion streams, which is an insane amount. I mean, it's such a big number. Right, another act that's mastered the huge collaborations. This is featuring Ian Dior. This is Clean Bandit. It's called Higher.

0: It's Fisher. It's featuring Florence Amman. This is called What a Life. It's BFBS. I'm Jason. I've got Charlie XCX and Von Dutch coming up very soon, which is an absolute tune. You are going to really enjoy that. And if you do love the music, then do let us know. 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And I've got Wayne Wonder on the way soon.
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It's Wayne Wonder, No Letting Go here on BFBS, one of the biggest reggae crossovers from the 2000s, and still actually sounds nice today. I reckon if that came out right now, I reckon that would be another hit. I've got Halsey, and Without Me, it's coming up very soon. Kesha and TikTok on the way too. And this song features two of the biggest names in dance music, Riton and Oliver Heldens. They teamed up with Vula, and they've sampled Don't Go by Yazoo from 1982. This is great. I really like this. This is called Turn Me On.

0: glasses, I'm out the door. I'm gonna hit this city.
1: Let's
0: before
1: go.
0: I leave, brush my teeth with a bottle of Jack. Cause when I

It's Kesha and TikTok here on BFBS. That still sounds so good. It's like 20 years old nearly as well. It's such a massive song, but I do think she may regret how it starts. You would though, wouldn't you? You would. I don't think anyone is waking up like that these days, are they, as well? I'm pretty sure no one's saying they're waking up like that, honestly, from the start of it. Right, I've got Alex Adair and Miller Falls and That Thing coming up very soon. Also, a massive song you're going to absolutely love. Early 90s, Arrested Development on the way. This is Hold

Ah, still sounds good, this, right? The rest of development and people every day here on BFBS. I'm Jason. Thank you so much for listening today. Hope you're having a really good start to your day as well. And I hope you're enjoying these songs. I've got ODB on the way. Kygo and Max McNown coming up very soon. That's a great song. It's called Take Me Back. And this one, Take You Up to the News, from Alex Adair.

0: Reports are reaching us that at least three people have been killed and 15 injured in an explosion at a restaurant in central Moscow. Emergency services and investigators are currently at the scene on Kudrinskaya Square. The BBC's Steve Rosenberg is in Moscow.
1: In the last few minutes, Russian news agencies have been quoting Russia's National Anti-Terrorist Committee, saying that a woman had tried to bring an improvised explosive device into the restaurant, had been stopped by a security guard. That's when the blast happened. The woman and the guard were killed, and also one of the guests in the restaurant was killed. More than 20 people are reported to have been wounded.
0: The Prince of Wales says he's truly saddened to hear of the death of mountaineer Nirmal Purja. The former British Army and Royal Marines soldier died in an avalanche while leading an expedition in Pakistan. The group was climbing Broad Peak, the world's 12th highest mountain. Verity Gear has more.
2: 43-year-old Nirmal Purja, known as Nim, served in the British military for 16 years, 10 of which were spent in the Special Forces, and he was awarded an MBE by the late Queen in 2018 for his achievement in extreme high-altitude mountaineering. Sharing the news on social media, his company Elite Expeditions said it confirmed with profound sadness and immense heartbreak that Purja had died in Thursday's avalanche. It also said that none of the other nine members of the expedition had survived. Nims became widely known following a Netflix documentary chronicling his journey 14 peaks. Nothing is impossible.
0: The Israeli strikes in Gaza have killed at least four people and injured dozens more. The strikes came after Hamas confirmed that it will disarm in a potential breakthrough for ending the war. Israel has not officially commented on the deal, which is part of a US-brokered ceasefire announced last October. Daniel Levy is a former Israeli negotiator.
3: You never get occupation and disarmament. But nonetheless, Hamas has made this step. It's a phased process. It requires Israel to take measures, including the withdrawal that Israel has refused to conduct, which is part of the original plan that they didn't implement.
0: European football's governing body says it's lost confidence in the FIFA president Gianni Infantino following his failed bid to sell stakes in a World Cup company to private investors. UEFA's called it a shabby backroom deal. Infantino withdrew his proposal following backlash from several confederations. Former FA chief executive Mark Palios says he should resign.
4: Do the decent thing. I think he clearly has lost credibility. And just in terms of, you know, if he did stand on the mandate of transparency, well, this is probably the most untransparent example I've seen.
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0: It's Sagala and Talia Maher and Stay the Night here on BFBS. I'm Jason. Thank you so much for listening today. Hope you're enjoying your Sunday morning. Played you Fat Joe and DJ Khaled and Amorphous. It's a track called Sunshine. I really like it. I really, really like that song. Sounding nice today, right? I've got ODB and Khalees and Got Your Money, which is one of those songs I haven't heard in absolutely ages. Looking forward to playing that soon. Calvin Harris and Giant, Rag and Bowman on the way too. And this new Kygo, Max McNown. This is called Take Me Back.
1: I get a

0: That is sounding great today, right? How nice is that? ODB, Khalees, and Got Your Money here on BFBS. You got DOD and Closure, it's on the way very soon. And if you love BFBS and you like to listen to us all the time, but you just can't be bothered to lift a finger and turn on the radio, don't have to now. 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It's such a good way to do it. That's how I listen anyway. Camila Cabello and Don't Go Yet on the way very soon. And I'll play Central C too.
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10: 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What? Falling. I'm so hot.
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0: one of the standout tracks from his 23 mixtape. Just kind of showing why Central C is becoming one of the most streamed British artists in the world. He is doing so much in 2026. Expect a big next couple of years for Central C as well. But huge track from one of the UK's biggest rap stars at the moment anyway. I've got Slater coming up very soon with a track called Dance. That is one of those songs which you're either going to absolutely love at this time of day, or you're going to be like, I just need to turn that down a little bit, just a little bit. And this is Camila Cabello. This is Don't Go Yet here on BFBS.
1: Oh,

0: like this so much. It's really good. It's by Slater. Spelled S-L-A-Y-Y-Y-T-E-R. The song's called Dance. I really like that. It's just one of those songs that kind of gives you a bit of like a screwed up face when you listen to it. I'll get Robin Schultz and I'll be there. It's on the way very soon. And the new episode of Daily Dits is available right now. 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Right, I've got Destiny's Child on the way and brand new Sonny Federa coming up too.
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It's Destiny's Child, and this is Bills, Bills, Bills here on BFBS. I'm Jason, thanks so much for listening today. I've got Nelly on the way, Rihanna coming up soon too. And if you like Sonny Federa, then his album, his sixth album, it's called We Can Do It All Again. It's out now, and he spoke with Joe Carden to talk about the tracks themselves, also about the world of dance and more. It's a Sonny Federa music special. You can catch up on this music special, go to bfbs.com/music specials, or get the BFBS Radio app. It's absolutely free to do. Can I just say now, this is such a great interview. Joe does a great job. It sounds like they're having a ball doing this as well. Well worth listening to. Go and listen right now, bfbs.com/music specials. And this is Sonny Federa now. I think one of the best songs out at the moment. This is called Feel Again. It's BFBS.

It's Rihanna, Don't Stop the Music here on BFBS. I'm Jason, just a couple more from me. I've got Stormzy and Ray in the weekend on the way. And this great throwback from Nelly, it's hot in here on BFBS. Hot in.

What a throwback. How good is this sounding today? It's Nelly and Hot here on BFBS. I'm Jason. Thank you so much for listening today. Have a great day, whatever you got planned for your Sunday. If you like your dance music and particularly your throwbacks as well, I've got Dance of the Decade. It's on the way tonight from 7 o'clock UK time. I take you from the 80s all the way up to today in dance music. You don't want to miss it. It's going to be on 7 o'clock UK time. Right, I'm going to leave you with this. A banger of a tune. Really great collaboration too. This is Stormzy and Ray. This is The Weeknd. I'll see you later. Bye.

0: Donald Trump says he's agreed to hold off any attack on Iran, appearing to claim that Middle Eastern countries may have reached the parameters of a deal to end the war. The president says any agreement would include the immediate opening of the Strait of Hormuz and an end to the Iranian nuclear threat. Mr. Trump says Israel's agreed to join the US in this commitment. Russian media is reporting that senior military figures were the target of an explosion at a restaurant in central Moscow. At least three people have been killed and 15 injured in the blast on the Kudryavskaya Square. The BBC's Russian correspondent Olga Ivshina has more.
1: Possibly it was some celebration of some military person. So there are no official confirmation of that for now, but it has been a pattern over the past 2 years that senior Russian military figures have become a target of assassinations or assassination attempts close to places where they have lived. So since December 2024, three Russian generals have been killed and one more has survived assassination.
0: EU leaders have called urgent talks next week to understand what happened when 60,000 Moroccans stormed the Spanish enclave of Ceuta. It's reported that social media contributed to the numbers attempting the crossing. At least 86 people died, while officials in Spain say most have been returned. Dr. Miriam Cherty from the Centre on Migration Policy and Society is concerned those wanting to cross the border will make more dangerous routes.
2: The initial crisis is over, but I think the issue still remains around building maritime borders to stop the migrants. But I think, unfortunately, these things only create new routes where you have more smugglers involved in more dangerous routes for these potential migrants.
0: Gianni Infantino is under growing pressure to resign as president of FIFA, despite his decision to scrap plans to sell off a stake in the World Cup. His leadership has been publicly questioned by football's governing bodies in Europe, North and Central America and the Caribbean. The Prime Minister joined the Football Association, the UEFA and CONCACAF in stating their loss of confidence in the leadership of FIFA.
3: What's your response to the FIFA climb down, Prime Minister?
4: Well, it's the right decision.
0: Vincent Pastore, who played Tony Soprano's best friend in The Sopranos, has died aged 80. The actor was best known for his portrayal of Salvatore Bonpensiero in the HBO mob drama. His manager says he died at home in New York. World record holder Josh Kerr stormed to victory to pick up the first Commonwealth gold medal in the 1 mile for 60 years. The Scottish star played to the home crowd as he broke away from the rest of the pack to win at the Scots Stadium. That's the latest. I'm Susan Bookbinder.

It's Coldplay and Speed of Sound playing on BFBS, the Forces Station. How's it going? Lydia Tester with you. Hope you're well. Hope you've been having a wonderful weekend so far, whatever you've been up to, whether it's been chilling or busy. Hope you've had fun regardless. I'm very excited to be with you here for the next few hours. Coming up shortly, we've got tunes from the likes of Chainsmokers. We've got Foo Fighters on the way for you. But right now, let's get this one on from Olivia Rodrigo. It's a stupid song.

A little bit of Olivia Rodrigo for your weekend with Stupid Song from her latest album. You seem pretty sad for a girl so in love. It's a great name. I think if I could be a singer, which I would, you know, love to be back in a previous life, but if I could release an album, I think coming up with the name would be so much fun. A lot of them have it so near and dear to them. I feel like it's like releasing a part of yourself, right? Let's get James Bay on right now. It's Hold Back the River.

MK, I'm Poppy Bascom with Zone. It's on BFBS, the Forces Station. Now, if you're over in Canada, good evening to you. Hope you're well. Happy Saturday. A week from today, put this date in your diary, the 8th of August. You got the Ralston Honky Tonk. Love that. I feel like I'm in Greece. I feel like I'm in the movie Greece talking about things like that. So that's at Fort Whoop Up at Ralston Village. So get ready for some two-step line dancing, great music, food, kids games and Western activities. Make sure you're getting the date in your diary. It's going to be so much fun and you can get your cowboy boots on. You can say yeehaw and whatever else those country folk do. That's really bad, isn't it? Let's just stick Crystal on now. It's the days.

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5: People do really love the military. 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

The Chainsmokers and Paris. It's here on BFBS, the Forces Station. Now, did you know there are so many ways to listen to us here at BFBS? But the best way that I think is the Alexa. It's really cool now because you can ask your Alexa to enable BFBS and it has the BFBS skill. If it's your first time doing it, you just say said speaker name, I won't do it for you, enable BFBS. This will install the skill on your device and then it means you can actually just like pick wherever you want to listen to, whether it's the UK, whether it's Cyprus, Germany, Gibraltar, Brunei, all that good stuff. You can just ask to play that specific area. You can also ask what's playing. So if you're hearing a song, if you join us in the middle and you're like, oh my goodness, I love this song, what is it? You can say said speaker name, ask BFBS what's playing, and she'll tell you the song title and the artist. So you always know what's good, what tunes are absolutely popping off at the moment, all that good stuff. I'm just trying to be hip and cool, okay? But you do get to know all that good stuff. So make sure you're using your Alexa if you have one.

Nalhorin tastes so good. It's nice to hear him back. I feel like this new era is very much him, as if I know him personally, but it's really good. I'm excited to see what comes next. Still to come, we got some Avicii on the way for you. We have got some Republica coming up, as well as the Foo Fighters. This is a

Foo Fighters, This Is A Call. And this is a call to you. How are you feeling about BFBS TV and radio? We would love to hear from you. And you could even win yourself some online shopping vouchers. This is your chance to tell us what you think of everything we do, what you love the most, what you'd like to see different. You can get in touch and tell us everything. So if it's, you know, you love the presenters that feel familiar, the stories that matter, if it's Forces News or Formula One, whatever it is, your feedback helps shape what comes next. 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

Ariana Grande, Hate That I Made You Love Me. It's done. She's released it. Number 8 of the albums, Petal, is out for the world to hear. She released it on Friday. The feedback has been, well, they said it's her rawest album yet. People are very, very happy about it. Are you an Ariana Grande fan? Have you sat and listened to the album start to finish? Everyone was fooled by the smiley photo that she was using to promote the album because it's her deepest cut stuff yet. So if you haven't had a listen, go and find your favourite track. Let me know. I'm really keen to hear it. Still to come, we have got over in Aldershot, we are hearing what's going on over there. We've got Republica on the way as well. Some Cat Burns coming up after Avicii and Wake Me Up.

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0: There's just something about her. It's Kat Burns playing on BFBS, the Forces station. Now, Fisher House is a facility that offers support to injured service personnel, veterans and their families by providing a home away from home while receiving treatment at the Queen Elizabeth Hospital in Birmingham. Richard Wyeth has been chatting to Charlotte Schofield, Director of Fundraising University Birmingham Charity, to find out more about Fisher House.
1: Fisher House is an 18-bedroom home away from home that we have on the site of the Queen Elizabeth Hospital, Birmingham. Because we have the Royal Centre for Defence Medicine, so the military hospital within the QE, we have Fisher House so that when the families of service personnel or veterans get a phone call to say that their loved one is being treated at the QE, they have somewhere to stay. So Fisher House basically takes all the stress away. When they come to Birmingham, they want to be within walking distance of their loved one. A lot of them will live all over the country, sometimes even all over the world. And so they don't want to be worrying about, how am I going to get a hotel? Where am I going to park? How am I going to be able to see my loved one? They can come to Fisher House. They can stay completely free of charge. They're surrounded by families that are going through exactly the same thing as them. And we just provide them with that support, that lifeline that they need, so they can focus on their loved one who is in the hospital receiving life-saving treatment.
2: Now, is this facility, Fisher House, just for injured service personnel, or is it open to the likes of veterans as well?
1: It's veterans as well. And actually, we see a lot of veterans, because what a lot of people don't realise is that if somebody is injured in service or becomes poorly during service, they don't just need that support there and then. They need ongoing support. And for a lot of those people, it will be lifelong support. So actually, we have a lot of veterans that come to Fisher House because they're still receiving their treatment within the Royal Centre for Defence Medicine. And actually, they want that continuity. They want their doctors and their consultants to be the same people that treated them at the moment that they needed it most. Again, they will still travel from all over the country or all over the world. And so Fisher House is open to any serving military personnel, their families, but also those veterans as well. And they can stay at Fisher House completely free of charge whenever they need us.
2: So it's very much then, Charlotte, the accommodation is very much, as you mentioned earlier, then home from home. So just give a little bit of details about the accommodation itself.
1: We want it to feel as homely as possible. We want people to walk in and feel instantly calm. Firstly, it is literally on the Queen Elizabeth Hospital site. So you walk into Fisher House and there are communal lounges so that everybody can sit together, can be together. We have a very, very large, beautiful communal kitchen, because we know that actually a lot of conversations take place when you are making your breakfast, making a cup of tea or making your dinner, as well as play areas for children. So it really is open to everybody. We have a lovely outdoor area because, again, people need fresh air. And then 18 separate bedrooms. So some double rooms, family rooms. So you have the ability to be in a private bedroom and escape if you need to, and have that privacy if you want to. But you also have all of the communal areas, so that actually if you do need that support, or you just need a normal conversation, or you want to watch the World Cup with other people and have that camaraderie. We know that military people are used to be surrounded by families that live in very similar ways to them. And we knew that that was really important, and we wanted Fisher House to mirror that. So the bedding is what you would have in your own room. The bathrooms are very similar to what you would have in your own home. But you also have those big communal areas so that you can be with other people, talk to other people and have that support network. The brilliant thing about Fisher House as well, though, is that because it's on the hospital site, there is the ability for the patients to come to Fisher House as well. For example, if the patient is on a ward but is able to go out, they can come to Fisher House, they can have a home-cooked meal, they can be together with their children in a more homely environment, and then go back to the hospital when they need to. So it supports people in so many different ways, and it really is a beautiful facility, but most importantly, it is a really homely one.
0: That was Richard Wyeth chatting to Charlotte Schofield, Director of Fundraising University Birmingham Charity, about Fisher House and what they provide. 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

0: escalation, even as the Qataris may be trying to broker yet another deal. So I think the real question here is, if somebody comes up with a so-called deal, where does that leave everything? Who controls the Strait of Hormuz? If not, and we see a round of escalation, what is that actually going to get the U.S.? Does that mean that the Iranians are suddenly going to give in to everything that President Trump wants? That's pretty doubtful.
1: Russian independent media is reporting that senior military figures were the target of an explosion at a restaurant in central Moscow. At least three people have been killed and 15 injured in the blast on Kudryntskaya Square. A small tourist plane has crashed in southern Peru, leaving 13 people dead. TV Peru reported that the plane was carrying 11 passengers and two pilots. It was flying over the Nazca Line's archaeological site. The BBC's Peter Bowes has more.
2: Police at the scene said there were no survivors given the severity of the crash. Images posted on social media appear to show the smouldering wreckage of the aircraft about 240 kilometres south of Lima. There's no immediate indication of what caused the crash, and the nationalities of the passengers on board have not been released. Dozens of small aircraft operate in the area, carrying mainly foreign visitors over the Nazca Lines, a World Heritage site famous for its ancient geoglyphs, vast figures etched into the desert.
1: Spanish police say a 500-metre sea barrier off the coast of Ceuta will help improve surveillance on the area. It's after 60,000 Moroccans crossed into the territory by swimming, while others travelled by land. Officials say at least 86 people died between Thursday and Friday. Spanish conservative opposition leader Alberto Núñez Feijóo says he stands with Spaniards in the enclave.
3: There are thousands of businesses that cannot open their shutters. Out of fear, that is a disgrace. Thousands of families feel abandoned in their own country. 85,000 Spanish people who live in this city. We are all Ceuta right now.
1: Andy Burnham says he's offered Madrid all the help we can. The Prince of Wales says he's truly saddened to hear of the death of mountaineer Nirmal Persia. The former British Army and Royal Marines soldier died in an avalanche in Pakistan. That's the latest. I'm Susan Bookbinder.

It's The Script and Will I Am with Hall of Fame. It's playing right here on BFBS. How are you today? It's Lydia Tester with you. Thanks for hanging out with me. On the way, we got tunes from Role Model coming up, High Hopes 3000. We've got Tom Grennan and a little bit of Macklemore coming your way, as well as a country spotlight track that's coming up this hour as well. But first, of course, some Taylor Swift, because how could we not? She's everywhere, all the time, forever. It's the latest from her. I knew it. I knew you.

I really, really love this song, actually. I've got it on repeat all the time. Me and my sister just sing it all the time, just when nothing... You know when you can sit with someone and, like, it's empty noise... Like, empty noise. Silence, I think it's called. And it's fine. Like, you can sit in silence, but sometimes this song just... It comes out of us. I'm actually in my film era at the moment. I'm loving catching up with the latest film. So I went and saw Toy Story 5 when it came out. And the most recent one I saw was The Odyssey, with the likes of Matt Damon, Anne Hathaway, Tom Holland, Robert Pattinson, Zendaya, all those big names. And I'm not going to lie to you, I was a little bit apprehensive, because a lot of the time when films have big names, it is known that they are not as good as, you know, they're spending the budget on the names. And I don't know if that's always the case, but that is the case a lot of the time. However, when it's Christopher Nolan directing, it's probably going to be pretty good, isn't it? I will say, it is literally the loudest film I've ever seen. Even the guy in the cinema was like, we've actually turned it down. And everyone was like, no. And then when we left the cinema, we were like, oh my God, he said he turned it down. But if you haven't seen The Odyssey, totally, totally recommend.

It's Green Day, Time of Your Life. It's playing on BFBS. Now, on the way, we still got tunes from the likes of Tom Grennan coming out. We've got some Take That on the way. Right now, though, Roald Muddell and High Hopes.

If you're over in Aldershot, the Catalyst Run Club is happening this morning from 9 a.m. till 10:30 if you fancy getting your running shoes on before the day even begins. If you meet at Wellington Statue Car Park, it's a free community run with like-minded people. Run, chat and chew the fat. What great saying that is. And then you can go for a free coffee as well. No need to book. Just turn up. It's a perfect way to start your Sunday. Let's take that on. It's Shine.

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It's Tom Grennan and Haya. It's playing right here on BFBS, the Forces Station. Now, very shortly, the news team will be on giving you the latest headlines around 5:30. And then we are kicking things off again with Busted.

0: Donald Trump says he's agreed to hold off any attack on Iran, appearing to claim that Middle Eastern countries may have reached the parameters of a deal to end the war. Russian independent media is reporting that senior military figures were the target of an explosion at a restaurant in central Moscow, in which three people were killed. And the Prince of Wales says he's truly saddened to hear of the death of mountaineer Nermal Purger. The former British Army and Royal Marines soldier died in an avalanche while leading an expedition in Pakistan. World record holder Josh Kerr stormed to victory to pick up the first Commonwealth gold medal in the 1 mile for 60 years. The Scottish star played to the home crowd as he broke away from the rest of the pack to win at the Scotstoun Stadium. There are still plenty of medals to be won before tonight's closing ceremony, as Kat Suave reports from Glasgow.
1: Welsh cycling star Emma Finucane goes for her fourth gold medal of this year's Games when she races in the women's Keirin. There's also a bronze on offer for England's netball side, but they'll need to beat Australia this morning to get it. Scottish band Simple Minds headline tonight's big party at the Hydro Arena, while we're also expecting a third Games closing ceremony performance from Delta Goodrem. The baton is then handed on to the Indian city of Ahmedabad for 2030.
0: Aberdeen opened their Scottish Premiership campaign with a dramatic 2-1 win against Hearts. They scored both of their goals in injury time at Pittodrie, with captain Kevin Nesbitt sealing the victory thanks to a 95th-minute penalty. St Mirren started the top flight season by beating Falkirk 2-0. Rochdale are through to the main draw of the EFL Cup after beating Tranmere 2-1 on penalties. They won the first of two preliminary round ties after a 2-2 draw at Prenton Park. That's the latest. I'm Susan Bookbinder.
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A brilliant song. It's Busted and Crash the Wedding. If you've never seen the music video to that song, I strongly encourage you to go and check it out. It is so good. And who doesn't love James Bond, Matt Willis and Charlie Simpson? We all do. We all do. Now, still to come, we've got your country spotlight track of the week very shortly. We've also got tunes from the likes of lovely Sabrina Carpenter. We've got another M54 Ultra on the way for you as well. But first, the latest from Somba, My Body Isn't Ready.

My body isn't ready. It's the latest from Somba. Okay, time for Country Spotlight. Every Sunday, we get a brand new country song and you get it as your Country Spotlight track of the week. It's so exciting. Today's track comes from Dasha. You may remember Dasha from the tune Austin that went like totally viral and was heard everywhere. Well, she's back with a brand new track called Memo. She literally says, in quotes, Austin walked so Memo could run. They're definitely connected sonically, but Memo expands on my confident attitude. So have a listen to this. See what you think. Is it going on your country playlist?

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That song is so much fun. It's Sabrina Carpenter and Taste. If you're over in Cyprus, a date for you this Tuesday coming, the 4th of August, from 8 a.m. until 10:30 a.m. at Chelona Beach Club in Akrotiri, is the Flamingo Throwdown. Yes, really, that's what it's called. Grab your partner, pick your division, and let's see who takes home the podium, okay? So 7:30 is registration, 8 a.m. first heat, 3 workouts, strength, endurance, and Metcon. Categories: male, female, and mixed pairs. There are podium spots for first, second, and third place. Make sure you're scanning the QR code to enter. It's on the attached posters. You'll find it on Facebook. And if you've got any questions, you can reach out to Corporal Nathan Barker at nathan.barker107@mod.gov.uk. Good luck if you're taking part in that one. It's another M54 Ultra. Talk to you

Usher and Juicy J with I Don't Mind. Now, Forces News coming up for you. A couple songs to get you there. Fatboy Slim and the Rolling Stones collab is on the way after Blur and Song 2.

0: Donald Trump says the US is ready to launch attacks on Iran, but has decided to halt strikes for the future benefit of the world. In a post on Truth Social, the US president appears to be claiming Middle Eastern countries have reached the parameters of a deal to end the war. He says any deal would need to include the complete and total reopening of the Strait of Hormuz and an end to Iran's nuclear threat. Barbara Starr is a veteran Pentagon reporter.
1: The Saudis today spoke to Mr. Trump and are urging

0: Sheena has more.
1: Possibly it was some celebration of some military person. So there are no official confirmation of that for now, but it has been a pattern over the past 2 years that senior Russian military figures have become a target of assassinations or assassination attempts close to places where they have lived. So since December 2024, three Russian generals have been killed and one more has survived assassination.
0: Spain's installing a 500-metre barrier in the sea after 60,000 migrants arrived from Morocco last week. Spanish authorities say most have been returned and EU leaders will hold talks this coming week to understand what happened. The Prince of Wales says he's truly saddened to hear of the death of mountaineer Nirmal Purja. The former British Army and Royal Marine soldier died in an avalanche while leading an expedition in Pakistan. The group was climbing Broad Peak, the world's 12th highest mountain. Susan Bookbinder has more.
2: In a post on social media, the Prince said Nims served with distinction in the British Armed Forces before putting Nepalese climbers on the map. His relentless pursuit of what seemed impossible, combined with his humility and selflessness, made him truly unique. 43-year-old Nims served in the British military for 16 years, 10 of which were spent in the Special Forces. He was awarded an MBE by the late Queen in 2018 for his achievement in extreme high-altitude mountaineering.
0: Vincent Pastore, who played Tony Soprano's best friend in The Sopranos, has died at age 80. His manager says he died at his home in New York. That's the latest. I'm Verity Gear.
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Lady Gaga and Abracadabra. Before that, it was Sigma and Nobody to Love kicking off the hour. How's it going? I hope you're having a brilliant weekend so far. It's Lydia Tester with you. We've got another hour together. And to come in that hour, some Bella Kay on the way for you, some Coldplay's coming up as well, and some tips and tricks for staying safe in the beautiful summer weather. It's all to come, but right now, let's get the feeling on. It's Never Be Lonely.

Bella Kay, and I love it, I love it, I love it. If you're over in Bryce Norton for the week of the 10th to the 14th of August, this one's for you. There's Kids STEM Week on 10 a.m. till 3 p.m. each day. It's happening at the RAF Bryce Norton Community Support Hall, which is on the station. It's a great way to keep the kids entertained this summer. Something fun and brain boosting at the same time. It's a summer of STEM at RAF Bryce Norton. It's open for ages 8 to 13. It is £10 per day and packed with hands-on science, tech, engineering and maths fun led by the RAF Bryce Norton STEM Committee. Now, spaces aren't going to last long, which is why I'm telling you about it, so make sure you are signing up for a good time.

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0: Donald Trump says he's cancelled a planned attack on Iran, subject to a deal being agreed quickly. The US president's told his Truth Social that any agreement would include the immediate reopening of the Strait of Hormuz. Russian media is reporting that senior military figures were the target of an explosion at a restaurant in central Moscow. At least three people have been killed and 15 injured in the blast last night. And Spain's installing a 500-metre barrier in the sea after 60,000 migrants arrived from Morocco last week. Spanish authorities say most have been returned, and EU leaders will hold talks this coming week to understand what happened. In sport, Josh Kerr says it meant everything to him to win a gold at home at the Commonwealth Games. The Scottish world record holder was dominant in his one-mile race at the Scotstoun Stadium in Glasgow. The crowd erupted as he crossed the finish line well ahead of his competitors. Kerr says it was a special night.
1: You know, a lot of hard work goes into those performances, and to be able to have a bit of time to enjoy it in the last 100 is, you know, this is a memorable experience for me to be able to do that in front of a home crowd. It's just everything I want to do. So it's been a great 2 weeks, and I'm glad I'm able to perform on the big days.
0: Aberdeen opened their Scottish Premiership campaign with a dramatic 2-1 win against Hearts. St Mirren started the top flight season by beating Falkirk 2-0. The action continues this afternoon with St Johnstone taking on Kilmarnock and Motherwell at Hibs. Joe Root says he's looking forward to building something pretty special with New England Test captain head coach Stephen Fleming. The former New Zealand captain will take over as Brendan McCullum's successor ahead of this winter's tour of South Africa. Root's returning as skipper following the international retirement of Ben Stokes. Fleming says he played an important part in convincing Root to accept the job again.
2: If I'm being brutally honest, there was a big reason why I wanted to do it. I'm very excited by the way he sees the game, where he sees us sit as a team, and the work that we have to do to get to where we want to get to.
0: That's the latest. I'm Verity Gear.

0: Hooker's Miracle with Fragmire. It's playing on BFBS, the Forces Station. Still to come, we are getting some sun care tips for this incredible weather that we're having all over the shop. So making sure you're staying safe in the sun and even when it's not sunny as well. That's important too. So more on that very shortly with a doctor. We've also got some Harry Styles coming up for you. Some Destiny's Child on the way. And we are definitely going to be talking about our BFBS Big Salute theme for 2026. We announced it earlier this week. I cannot wait to get into the details with you. It's all on the way after Merle Smith and Hold Me in the Dark.
1: We dream of jet planes, freedom, trying to find escape.

0: Smith, Hold Me in the Dark. It's on BFBS, the Forces station. Now, school's out for summer and holiday mode is in full swing. With all this excitement, it is easy to forget the basic ways to stay safe in the sun. Squadron leader Dr. Mulholland chats tips and tricks with me, starting with this reminder.
1: It also doesn't have to be hot for you to get burned, and that's a really important thing to remember as well. Even if you're up in northern Scotland with the military or wherever you might be, you might not be feeling the heat that the rest of the country's got at the moment. But the UV levels are still going to be high, especially if it's a sunny day but there's a cold wind, and you might not even notice it as much as you would do normally. So make sure that you are taking care of your skin. It's the simple things that are going to help you to avoid getting burnt, avoid getting any cancers in the future as well. And as an easy way of remembering, it's the five S's. I'll go through them very quickly and then I'll explain what they are. So it's slip, slap, slop, slide, seek. The last one, this is the most important, so we'll go backwards. So seek, and that's just seek shade, especially during the middle of the day, between sort of 11 a.m. to 3 p.m. That's when the sun's UV rays are really going to be doing the damage to your skin and all the cells. So just get in the shade and then you won't have to worry about all the other things if that's where you are. But then things people often don't think about is a slide. So slide on a pair of sunglasses, protect your eyes, protect also getting burnt around that area, which is difficult to apply sun cream to. And that's the slop. And that's all about slopping on lots of sun cream. I think the slop is a really nice way of thinking about it. We're not putting on a tiny amount. We are really slopping on loads of sun cream all over our skin. Every area that's going to be able to see any sun at all, we want on big, generous amounts. And you can tell you've got it on enough because your skin will have that nice shine to it that you get when you know you're protected. But don't forget also about your lips as well. We can't really put sun cream on there as easily, so just get some lip balm as well. And really, we're looking for anything with the 30 plus SPF. So that's what we really need to properly protect the skin. And the last two, slap on a hat. It's going to protect your upper head, your ears, everything else. And you won't have to worry about getting sun cream in your eyes as well if you've got a hat on, because it's all going to drip down otherwise. And then slip on some protective clothing. If you've got trousers on, if you've got longer sleeves, or even just a rash vest when you're in the sea, it means that you're not going to have to put sun cream on that area. It's not going to get washed off when you're in and out of the sea. You've got a towel rubbing the water off. It's going to keep everything protected and make sure that you're not getting burnt, which is only going to be uncomfortable.
0: Exactly. Thank you so much. That slip, slap, slop. I can't even remember it, but it is so catchy. Can you just remind us of the five S's again?
1: So slip on some clothing, slap on a hat, slop on some sun cream, slide on some sunglasses, and seek some shade.
0: It's time to get that on a t-shirt, don't you think?
1: Definitely. And make sure it's a t-shirt that's got long sleeves to protect you from the sun.
0: Slip, slap, slop, slide, seek. Try and say that five times fast. Make sure you're staying safe this summer.
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It's BFBS, the Forces Station. That's just about it from me. Forces News on the way with the latest headlines for you. It's Natasha Renault keeping you company next. But not before I leave you with an iconic song, if I do say so myself. It's the 1975, and I'm in love with you.

0: President Trump has announced he's cancelled fresh strikes against Iran. In a social media post, he said he was holding off at the request of Iran and other Middle Eastern countries, provided a deal was reached with Tehran. But Mr. Trump also warned the United States remained what he described as locked and loaded. Barry Caffrey reports.
1: Speculation had been mounting that fighting would escalate after President Trump said on Wednesday the US would hit Iran very hard, following an Iranian attack on an American military base in Jordan. Reports in US media said joint attacks with Israel targeting Iran's energy infrastructure were being considered. But last night, President Trump said he was holding fire for now after being asked to do so by Iran and other countries in the region.
0: The Russian authorities say three people have been killed and at least 20 wounded in a bombing at a restaurant in central Moscow last night. Officials say a woman had tried to bring a homemade explosive device into the building but was stopped by security shortly before the blast happened. BBC Russia editor Steve Rosenberg has more details.
2: The woman and the guard were killed, and also one of the guests in the restaurant

0: initial crisis is over, but I think the issue still remains around building maritime borders to stop the migrants. But I think, unfortunately, these things only create new routes where you have more smugglers involved in more dangerous routes for these potential migrants.
1: The Prince of Wales has been paying tribute to Nepalese mountaineer Nirma Purja, who died following an avalanche in Pakistan. Prince William says he's saddened to hear of the former British Army soldier's death while leading an expedition up Broad Peak. Purja's previously featured in a Netflix documentary after climbing 14 mountains with peaks above 8,000 metres in record time. And in sport, it was a golden night for Josh Kerr as he took the Commonwealth 1 mile crown in front of a home crowd. The Scottish world record holder stormed down the home straight to glory in Glasgow. Simple Minds and Sandy Tom are among the acts performing at the closing ceremony later. That's the latest. I'm Verity Gear.
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Sia with Wild Ones on BFBS, the Forza Station. It's Natasha joining you this Sunday. And coming up, we've got loads of great music for you. Plus, we are going to be talking films and crabbing. So let's do this, because I got the latest song for you from Gracie Abrams. It's called Look at My Life.

Gracie Abrams and Look at My Life. Now, it is summer holidays and trying to keep the kids and yourself entertained at a reasonable cost can sometimes be a little bit tricky. Things are so expensive these days, but I've got an idea for you. So yesterday, we went to Littlehampton, which is in the UK, and not too far from Aldershot, which is where I'm broadcasting to you from today. It's about, I don't know, an hour and 10 minutes, not too far. So we went, and it's a sandy beach, so, you know, bonus on that, right? Points. But the point is, it's got a pier, and we thought we would do crabbing. Now, I don't know if you've ever had a go at this, but it's actually really good fun. And it means that the kids can get up close to crabs, they can kind of investigate them a little bit. But anyway, so the idea is we went out, and we bought these crabbing nets. You put a little bit of meat in the bottom, like bacon or ham, so we took some ham. And we threw these nets over the side for the crabs to crawl into. Now, I've done crabbing before, but my boyfriend and his kids haven't. So I was, like, trying to explain how it works. And, you know, as you would expect, the kids were like, can we pull it up now? I'm like, well, you probably need to be a bit patient. You know, they need to get into the actual net. Anyway, so I'm going to be honest with you. What I didn't take into account was how windy it was. So, because of that, the crab net was just going with the tide. It was like just going out really fast. So anyway, luckily, after about, I don't know, 15 minutes or so, they did catch a couple of crabs and absolutely loved it. But then we gave up because we were like, no, this just isn't working anymore. So we just went off to the beach instead. But as I say, if you've never had a go at crabbing and you're thinking, what can I do with the kids? I think you should give it a go. Why not? You don't even need to do it with the kids. You can go and do it on your own. This is The Fray and How to Save a Life. Still.

0: the fray and how to save a life. If you're looking for something to do this weekend, how about a trip to the cinema? There are so many great films that you can see at our BFBS cinemas, like Spider-Man, Brand New Day, the Moana live-action film, Toy Story 5, we're still showing that, which is very good, by the way, Monsters and Minions, Masters of the Universe, and the film that I want to see next, The Odyssey. Now, I've heard mixed reviews about it. My dad said it was good. And then Wendy from the Aldershot Garrison HQ came to see me and she gave us her review.
1: I didn't have a clue what I was going in to watch. Went along and I absolutely loved it. It's epic. 3 hours of cinematic glory. You'll love it. If you know anything about Greek mythology, even better. I had no clue. When this Cyclops sort of appeared on the screen, I was like, what have I come to watch? But that aside, absolutely superb.
0: So this is potentially something I should be actually going to see.
1: Definitely,
0: and you didn't fall asleep?
1: No, definitely didn't fall asleep, no.
0: Because if you ever take my mum to the cinema, she will fall asleep in the battle scenes.
1: No, it was wonderful, superb film.
0: But I've heard there's some really big stars in it as well.
1: Yeah, so Spider-Man, Tom Holland's in it, and his wife Zendaya, brilliant actors. Matt Damon, Anne Hathaway, superb, and Samantha Morton, loved her.
0: She freaks me out, because she was in Walking Dead, wasn't she?
1: Yeah, and she'll freak you out in the movie. She was superb.
0: Oh, really?
1: Superb, yeah.
0: Okay, yeah. Maybe I need to hide behind my hands at that point, because after I saw her in Walking Dead, it's one of the Whisperers I think she was part of. Yeah.
1: Oh, she's a sorcerer in this.
0: Oh, is she?
1: Yeah.
0: Oh.
1: Yeah.
0: Well, I'm really looking forward to seeing it. Thank you so much for coming in and giving us your review. And considering it's going to be hot, I feel like maybe a trip to the air conditioning.
1: Sit in the air conditioned cinema for 3 hours. Yeah, be worth it.
0: Honestly, I mean, who would have thought? Air conditioning, cinema. You don't have to go and do your shopping anymore. Although, don't get me wrong, being in the coolness of the, you know, freezer aisle is always nice. That was Wendy giving us her review of The Odyssey. It's been a big week in the cinema for Tom and Zendaya, hasn't it? For The Odyssey, they've got Spider-Man out. Oh, my goodness. Anyway, if you want listings, go to bfbscinemas.com. You can

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Tate McRae and Tit for Tat. Now, if you're in Belgium, there's the food handling courses taking place at the Shape Health Centre facility, Building 401. It's going to be going on from Thursday the 20th of August until Monday the 31st of August, from 3 o'clock, roughly for an hour. It's basically for a chance for you to get your food hygiene certificate. And at the end of the session, you will receive that certificate. It's valid for a whole year. If you would like any information, you can get that from the Shape community newsletter. So that is the food handling course, Thursday the 20th of August to Monday the 31st of August.

0: Donald Trump says the US is locked and loaded, but will cancel a planned attack on Iran if a deal is reached. The American president insists any agreement would need to include the complete and total reopening of the Strait of Hormuz and an end to Tehran's nuclear threat. Russian independent media is reporting that senior military figures were the target of an explosion at a restaurant in central Moscow in which three people were killed. And the Prince of Wales says he's truly saddened to hear of the death of mountaineer Nirmal Purja. The former British Army and Royal Marines soldier died in an avalanche while leading an expedition in Pakistan. In sports, First Minister John Swinney says the Commonwealth Games has shown Scotland at its very best ahead of tonight's closing ceremony. There was plenty for the home crowd to celebrate in Glasgow last night as world record holder Josh Kerr took gold in the 1 mile race. He says the victory was extra special because of where it was.
1: This country is all about, you know, miling. I think we can do it really well. I think we have a future in it, and it's nice that it's home. But, you know, I want to inspire the next generation to come out and perform in the UK. I said that a couple of years ago, and I put in the hard work, and it was time to come home and perform.
0: Aberdeen manager Stephen Robinson's excited by his team's potential after they made a winning start to the Scottish Premiership season, beating Hearts 2-1. They scored twice in injury time to snatch victory at Pittodrie. Robinson says there's plenty of room to get better.
2: This is the first real competitive game. You know, the Cup's very false at times. We have so much possession. So there's lots to improve on, of course. We're not going to get carried away. It's one win, one victory. But a very pleasing start against a very good Hearts side.
0: Today's matches see St Johnston host Kilmarnock and Hibs take on Motherwell. Rochdale are through to the main draw of the EFL Cup after beating Tranmere 2-1 on penalties. They won the first of two preliminary round ties after a 2-2 draw at Prenton Park. That's the latest. I'm Verity Gibb.

Teeny and Last Request. It's Natasha with you around the Forces World this Sunday. Coming up, we are going to be talking about outdoor survival skills, a course that Phase 2 soldiers have been put through recently at Blanford, and we'll be hearing all about that after Doja Cat. And we're also going to be talking ducks. Cute, fluffy things, but also plastic things for the bath. So we'll be discussing all about that. And also more incredible music for you, like this from Silver Bumper on tonight.

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drive, I don't need a car. Money really all that we fiending for. I'm doing things they ain't seen before. Bands ain't dumb, but extreme is all. I'm a demon lord. Fall off what? I ain't seen the horse. Called your bluff, better cite the source. Fame ain't something that I need no more.

0: Doja Cat and Paint the Town Red. It's Natasha with you this Sunday. And Phase 2 soldiers with the Royal Corps of Signals have had an opportunity to learn outdoor survival skills with a course that is unique to Blanford Camp. BFBS Blanford's Jason Herbert had a chance to meet some of those involved and question his availability for lunch.
1: I'm Staff Sergeant Mitchum and I am McBean Troop Staff Sergeant, and we basically create a 14-week training package for the ITTs. And one of the elements we have is the SEER exercise, where ITTs learn and how to live off the land, and essentially they get their basic survival land skills qualification.
2: So let's rewind a little bit. Who are the ITTs in the Royal Corps of Signals?
1: Oh, so the ITTs are initial trade trainees. They're essentially their phase twos that come to Blanford to do their training. And because their training is very modular, they have to come to a holdover troop, which is McBean Troop. And that's where we facilitate them and try and keep them invested for the periods of time that they don't have any trade.
2: So here we are right now. There's something quite curious going on. What's happening?
1: Yeah, so we've got Corporal Flynn, who's butchering a deer at the moment. So part and parcel of living on the land is that you have to essentially eat an animal out in the wilderness. So this gives the ITTs chance to butcher a wild animal and learn what it tastes like.
3: I'm Corporal Flynn. I'm in McBean Troop. I'm a SEER instructor. We're currently on SEER Week, delivering land survival to the Phase 2s in Holdover.
2: All right, so this could be a horror movie, but it's not. What's happening?
3: So right now the Phase 2s are going through their introduction to wild venison. They've got the deer from the base, they're now skinning it, and they're going to be filleting it, ready to cook later on.
2: All right, so you're actually going to eat what you've filleted?
3: They will be eating it, yeah, later, on an open fire.
2: All right, how are they doing so far?
3: I'm very impressed. I don't believe that none of them have done it before, because they're taking it off really well. It looks very professional.
4: I'm Signe Halke. I'm here to be a network engineer. We're on SEER this week, learning how to survive in the wilderness sort of thing. I've built a shelter. I've just skinned a deer. Yeah.
2: What's the experience that you've had at Blanford then? I mean, what is this one of the peak times, do you reckon?
4: Yeah, this has been really enjoyable. It's only my first like proper week at here, so we did an induction last week. This is my second week. I'm pretty good second week, I'd say.
2: And why did you join the Royal Signals?
4: My parents are both ex-signals, so that is one of the bigger reasons. I love tech, I love all that sort of thing. I'm relatively fit, that's why I joined the army, so yeah, that's my main focus for it.
2: And enjoying your time here?
4: I am, yeah. Especially this week. This is, like I say, we haven't had much experience here yet, but this week has been really enjoyable, so yeah, I am enjoying it.
2: And someone else really enjoying this week, who's been with the Corps a little longer than Signaller Halkitz, is Signaller Adams.
5: It's been about 10 months.
2: All right, so Phase 1 is always really busy, isn't it? What difference has it made coming to Blanford as a Phase 2 soldier? I mean, is life different?
5: Yeah, it's definitely different. You get like a lot more freedom, you're not as busy.
2: And you get to do stuff like this.
5: It's like building fires, is what I love to do.
0: And that's, if you want to see some photos, we're on the BFBS Blanford Facebook page. That was BFBS Blanford's Jason Herbert talking there to Phase 2 soldiers with the Royal Corps of Signals who have been taking on outdoor survival skills at Blanford Camp. We go together.

So if you are at RAF Benson, just to let you know that the Families Day is going to be taking place on Thursday the 13th of August. And it's going to be on from 11am until 6, right on station. So you can go along for role demonstrations, live music, fairground rides, static displays, craft stalls. The RAF Falcons are going to be displaying as well. It's going to be a great day for the whole family. So whatever you do, don't miss it. That date for you again is Thursday the 13th of August for RAF Benson Families Day. Talking about Families Day, we actually had the RAF Odeon Families Day on Friday, just gone, which was amazing and really good weather as well, actually. And it was nice to see so many aircraft taking part in the display. And yeah, there were loads of things to see. Military vehicles, classic cars, go on the go-karts. Yeah, they have a go-kart track at RAF Odeon. But one of the things is that the RAF Benevolent Fund were selling these ducks, which I have to say are so cute. They were like little cute ducks in aircraft. So I said to my colleague, I was like, could you get me the Vulcan one? Because I've always loved the Vulcan. Anyway, so he said he's got three different ducks in aircraft. Now, on the Totally Connected show on Friday, I don't know if you heard this, but Joe was talking about naming these ducks. So if you want to name one of the ducks, then do get in contact with your suggestion. I'd love to hear from you today. I'm on messages at bfbs.com. What do you want to call one of our very cute ducks? That's messages at bfbs.com. And while you have a think about that, this is Chaka Khan and Snoop Dogg with Boogies in My Soul.

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1: This boogie's in my soul. 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
2: Chaka Khan and Snoop Dogg with Boogies in My Soul on BFBS, or the Forces Station. It's Natasha with you this Sunday. Coming up, we've got the news for you. But before that, a brilliant song from Armin van Buuren. It's This Is What It Feels Like.

0: Donald Trump claims he's agreed to hold off on any attack on Iran for now, saying Middle Eastern countries have reached the perimeters of a deal to end the war. The US president's threats to hit the Iranians hard had led to Tehran to warn it would retaliate against what it calls American aggression. Barbara Starr is a veteran Pentagon reporter.
1: So I think the real question here is if somebody comes up with a so-called deal, where does that leave everything? Who controls the Strait of Hormuz? If not, and we see a round of escalation, what is that actually going to get the U.S.? Does that mean that the Iranians are suddenly going to give in to everything that President Trump wants? That's pretty doubtful.
0: Russian media is reporting that senior military figures were the target of an explosion at a restaurant in central Moscow. At least three people have been killed and 15 injured in the blast last night. The BBC's Russia correspondent Olga Evshina has more.
2: Possibly it was some celebration of some military person. It has been a pattern over the past 2 years that senior Russian military figures have become a target of assassinations or assassination attempts close to places where they have lived. So since December 2024, three Russian generals have been killed and one more has survived assassination.
0: The Prince of Wales says he's truly saddened to hear of the death of mountaineer Nirmal Purja. The former British Army and Royal Marine soldier died in an avalanche while leading an expedition in Pakistan. Susan Bookbinder has more.
3: In a post on social media, the Prince said Nims served with distinction in the British Armed Forces before putting Nepalese climbers on the map. His relentless pursuit of what seemed impossible, combined with his humility and selflessness, made him truly unique. 43-year-old Nims served in the British military for 16 years, 10 of which were spent in the Special Forces. He was awarded an MBE by the late Queen.

0: in the first ranks of the cast of The Sopranos.
1: And John Swinney presented Josh Kerr with his gold medal after he stormed a victory in the Commonwealth Games mile race in Glasgow. He did it in 3 minutes, 54 seconds. That's the latest. I'm Verity Gill.

JLS and Dev with She Makes Me Wanna on BFBS, the Forces Station. It's Natasha with you this Sunday. And coming up, we're going to be talking about summer pantos. Who knew that was a thing? Also, checking out the latest episode of The Lobby. And we'll be playing new tunes for you next after Tom Walker, Head Underwater.

0: Walker and Head Underwater on BFBS Aldershot. It's Natasha with you, from BFBS Aldershot, around the Forces World this Sunday.
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So we're playing for fun news tunes, and the idea is I play you three clips of a song, three different songs, and you have to work out what the news article is from those songs. Are you ready for this? Hopefully you'll work it out. I'm going to bring the music right down so you can concentrate. Here we go.

Okay, what do you think the news story is? If you want to get involved, drop me an email. I'm on messages at bfbs.com. And this is Spiller with Sophie Ellis-Bextor for Groovejet, a song that came out 26 years ago. Oh my goodness, that it doesn't feel that long ago, surely. Oh, I don't know what happened there, but it didn't want to work, did it? Let's try that again. Big start, didn't quite happen. It's Spiller and Sophie Ellis-Bextor with Groovejet. Oh, there we are. It happened eventually.

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0: So esports, Rocket League, and a very expensive lesson in remembering your cables. 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
2: How do I naturally now just go, hey, Middlecott, how did you get into gaming? There's no natural transition into this part of the episode.
3: So we heard how Owen got into driving. Middlecott. Yes.
4: Yeah. I was watching this guy try to park his car. And
5: you should have seen my mic for the first day into office. That would have added up.
4: I don't want to go outside anymore. If this is what drivers are like, I'll stay inside.
0: Plus, why is everyone trying to convince one of the RAF top league pro Rocket League players to deliberately lose a match?
2: Help with something.
4: Oh,
2: we've been planning this for a couple of weeks. You can think about it if you want. Let us know at the end of this episode. But with Owen casting next week on Rocket League, and just hearing that growl and nom nom nom, can you give us two, maybe three things that we can challenge Owen to try and get into a casting session, please?
4: So right. I was thinking maybe we could go like a classic and Lord of the Rings quotes.
6: Oh, Lord of the Rings.
4: I feel like that just works so well. There are so many for every different situation, and I think you get some real appreciation off that as well.
6: Right, the first thing comes to mind, taking the homicides and God.
4: That was my first one.
5: I love how it's gone from Charlie XCX to Lord of the Rings, as if those are like the two wolves inside of you right there.
0: And if you want to take part in the Pro League, you can sign up by going to the website bfbsesports.com.

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0: So I've got another play of our news tunes. I'm going to give you a clue as well, because it might be a little bit difficult, actually. But the three songs I'm going to play you, the little clips from each song, they all relate to a news story from this week. And the clue extra I'll give you is that it's about the Commonwealth Games. Let me play it for you. Here we go.
1: Can't touch this.
0: If you want to get involved, then all you need to do is tell me what is the news story and drop me an email with your answer. I'm on messages at bfbs.com. And we've got the Cranberries for you now. Dreams.

0: Donald Trump's decided to hold off launching strikes against Iran for what he's calling the future benefit of the world. The US president says it's subject to a deal being struck rapidly. He says any agreement would need to include the complete and total reopening of the Strait of Hormuz. Russian media is reporting that senior military figures were the target of an explosion at a restaurant in central Moscow. At least three people have been killed and 15 injured in the blast last night. And Spain's installing a 500-metre barrier in the sea after 60,000 migrants arrived from Morocco last week. In sports, world record holder Josh Kerr stormed to victory to pick up the first Commonwealth gold medal in the 1 mile for 60 years. There are still plenty of medals to be won before tonight's closing ceremony, as Kat Suave reports.
1: Welsh cycling star Emma Finucane goes for her fourth gold medal of this year's Games when she races in the women's Keirin. There's also a bronze on offer for England's netball side, but they'll need to beat Australia this morning to get it. Scottish band Simple Minds headline tonight's big party at the Hydro Arena, while we're also expecting a third Games closing ceremony performance from Delta Goodrem. The baton is then handed on to the Indian city of Ahmedabad for 2030.
0: Aberdeen opened their own Scottish Premiership campaign with a dramatic 2-1 win against Hearts. St Mirren started the top flight season by beating Falkirk 2-0. Joe Root says he's looking forward to building something pretty special with New England Test Cricket head coach Stephen Fleming. The former New Zealand captain will take over as Brendan McCullum's successor ahead of this winter's tour of South Africa. Root's returning as skipper following the international retirement of Ben Stokes. He says Fleming played an important part in convincing him to accept the job again.
2: If I'm being brutally honest, it was a big reason why I wanted to do it. I'm very excited by the way he sees the game, where he sees us sit as a team, and the work that we have to do to get to where we want to get to.
0: That's the latest. I'm Verity Gear.

It's Kaiser Chiefs and Modern Way. Hit 'em like this. The Forces Station. So, coming up, we are going to be doing another listen to our news tunes. I'll give you the answer for it as well. But I want to talk to you about pantomime. Because for me, pantomime is kind of a Christmas thing, if I'm entirely honest with you. You know, get into the festive spirit and everything. But apparently, I don't know if you've heard about this, they do summer pantos as well. Since when was that a thing? And why have I not heard of this? I need to get onto that. So if you're in Akrotiri at the Astra Cinema, they are going to be putting on Dick Whittington. And also, it's going to be on Episcopi Galaxy Cinema. So two different locations where you can see Dick Whittington. It's on Thursday the 30th, and it's a free event as well. So if you want to go along to this, the British Forces Foundation are presenting the Playbus Panto Company performing their summer panto Dick Whittington. These are on a first come first serve basis, so just make sure you arrive early. But yeah, that sounds like so much fun. Don't miss out on that. You can get Christmas started early. On a train.

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0: Ava Max, Sweet But Psycho on BFBS, the Forces Station. It's Natasha with you this Sunday. Hope you're having a nice day, whatever you are up to. And if you've been taking part in our news tunes, well, we have got the answer for you. And I'm hoping it wasn't too difficult, but you never know.
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0: So I played you three clips of three different songs, and this is what we had.
1: Can't touch this. Can't touch this.
0: So we had Gold, Eye of the Tiger, and Can't Touch This. So the news story was about a boxer who secured the country's first Commonwealth Games medal without actually throwing a punch, thanks to the way the tournament draw unfolded, and it became one of the more quirkier sporting stories of the week. So if you haven't heard of it, now you have. Coming up, we've got music for you from Zara Larsson and Pink Pantheress, plus one of my favourite songs from Somba is Homewrecker.

Somber and Home Wrecker. Now, if you're in Catterick, there's the Salute Our Heroes Race Day on Tuesday, the 4th of August. It's at Catterick Races. It's free entry for military personnel, veterans, and their families. 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

Zara Larsson and Pink Pantheress. So I've been looking at what's on TV today. We've got the Commonwealth Games at 11:30 starting on Channel 5. On BBC One at 1:50pm UK time, Escape to the Country. 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

It's Elton John and Britney Spears with Hold Me Closer on BFBS, the Forces Station. It's Natasha with you this Sunday. Coming up, we've got the news for you after the Zootons and Valerie.

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2: President Trump's announced he's cancelled fresh strikes against Iran. In a social media post, he said he was holding off at the request of Iran and other Middle Eastern countries, provided a deal was reached with Tehran. But Mr. Trump also warned the United States remained what he described as locked and loaded. Barry Caffrey reports.
3: Speculation had been mounting that fighting would escalate after President Trump said on Wednesday the US would hit Iran very hard, following an Iranian attack on an American military base in Jordan. Reports in US media said joint attacks with Israel targeting Iran's energy infrastructure were being considered. But last night, President Trump said he was holding fire for now after being asked to do so by Iran and other countries in the region.
2: Russian media is reporting that senior military figures were the target of an explosion at a restaurant in central Moscow. At least three people have been killed and 21 injured in the blast last night. BBC Russia editor Steve Rosenberg has more details.
4: The restaurant is located in one of Moscow's famous Stalin-era skyscrapers. It had been closed to the public and was hosting a private function. The authorities have not disclosed the guest list or said anything about who they believe was the target of the attack. Many Muscovites will suspect a link to the war in Ukraine. In the last couple of years, several senior Russian military figures have been assassinated in and around the Russian capital. For those attacks, Moscow has blamed Kiev.
2: Spanish police say a 500-metre sea barrier off the coast of Ceuta will help improve surveillance of the area. It's after around 60,000 Moroccans crossed into the territory by swimming while others travelled by land. Officials say at least 86 people died between Thursday and Friday. Spanish Conservative opposition leader Alberto Núñez Feijóo says he stands with Spaniards in the enclave.
5: There are thousands of businesses that cannot open their shutters out of fear. That is a disgrace. Thousands of families feel abandoned in their own country. 85,000 Spanish people who live in this city. We are all Ceuta right now.
2: Andy Burnham says he's offered Madrid all the help we can. The Prince of Wales has been paying tribute to Nepalese mountaineer Nirmal Purja, who's died following an avalanche in Pakistan. Prince William says he's saddened to hear of the former British Army's soldier's death while leading an expedition up Broad Peak. Purja's previously featured in a Netflix documentary after climbing 14 mountains with peaks above 8,000 metres in record time. And in sport, it was a golden night for Josh Kerr as he took the Commonwealth 1 mile crown in front of a home crowd. The Scottish world record

5 seconds of summer and she looks so perfect. It's Natasha joining you today from our studios in Aldershot around the Forces World. It's lovely to be with you today. And coming up, we are going to be talking about Bryce Norton's station commander changeover. We've got amazing music for you. Plus, we're going to be talking crisps. All coming up after Bebe Rexha and Faithless with New Religion.

there and faithless with New Religion. So I've seen this thing online and I was wondering, have you ever done one of these bottomless lunch things? I haven't, and I kind of feel like I need to just to experience it. They sound like a lot of fun. But there's a different kind of bottomless lunch. And I'm kind of all for it, if I'm honest with you. It's a bottomless crisp party. Basically, 90 minutes of bread, butter, sauces, and crisps. Which doesn't seem too bad, does it? I mean, crisp sandwiches are actually quite nice. So what I was wondering was, if you had a crisp sandwich, what flavour would you have? I think for me, it'd be prawn cocktail. That is my go-to flavour crisp, if I'm entirely honest with you. But I did recently have, I think it was like sea salt and cracked black pepper. And I was like, oh my goodness, how have I never had these flavours before? They were just delicious. It could go in a sandwich. I feel like it could be quite nice. But at the same time, I mean, if it's a bottomless brunch, you could have it all, can't you, really? Now, what I have experienced recently, which I can't believe I'd never had before, a chip sandwich. You know, my dad, he'd gone and got some fish and chips from the shop, and he was like, have you ever had a chip sandwich? I was like, no, what is that? Anyway, so the other question is, weird sandwich combos. I'll tell you one that I actually quite like. And don't knock it, okay, until you've tried it. And that is Marmite and strawberry jam. That is a very, very nice combination. To be fair, anything with strawberry jam, cream cheese with strawberry jam. Although that's more for a croissant, just saying. Not that I'm picky or anything. So what is your weird sandwich combination? Let me know. I'm on messages at bfbs.com. And as I say, don't knock it until you've tried it. I recommend at some point this week, give it a go. Strawberry jam and Marmite. It has to be strawberry. It doesn't work with any other flavour. I'm just pointing that out. Right, this is Snow Patrol and Kylie Minogue with These Alarms.

It's Rihanna and Diamonds on BFBS, the Forces Station. And we were wondering if you've got a few minutes spare, could you do us a favour? 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This is Andreas Johnson and Glorious.

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6: People do really love the military. When you have 20,000 people in a queue just to look at the back of your helicopter, it makes you realise that we have an incredible

is Calvin Harris and Jazzy with Satisfy. Making friends can sometimes be a little bit difficult, especially if you're continuously moving. And, you know, how do you go and find people? Well, if you're in the Falklands, they've got the Military Wives Choir. It takes place on a Thursday at 7 p.m. at the Gull and Penguin Theatre. Everyone is welcome. No singing experience needed. You can just go along and make some new friends, which, you know what? If you don't need any singing experience, you know it's just going to be great fun. And I say, hopefully, make some friends. I don't know what songs they're doing at the moment, but they always have a really great mixture of tracks that they sing. So definitely worth going and having a look at the Gull and Penguin Theatre on a Thursday at 7 o'clock for that. Coming up, we are going to be finding out about the Bryce Norton station commander changeover after Kat Burns' Live More and Love More.

0: and love more. So RAF Brize Norton has officially welcomed Group Captain Kate McCarthy as its new station commander following a ceremonial handover parade. The parade saw Group Captain Louise Henton hand over command, marking the end of her tenure as the beginning of a new chapter for RAF Principal Air Mobility Hub. Service personnel, contractors and invited guests gathered to witness the occasion, and Gemma Lee James was there.
1: Welcome to the change of command ceremony, marking the handing of the command of RAF Brize Norton from Group Captain Louise Henton to Group Captain Kate McCartney. It's the station commander's responsibility to ensure that the station and its force elements are disciplined, effective and efficient, so that operational needs can be met whenever they are required. Today's ceremony marks the handing over of that responsibility, symbolised by the physical handing over of the station commander's pennant in the presence of station personnel. Sirs, Mums, respected colleagues, the command of Royal Air Force Brize Norton will now be passed from Group Captain Louise Henton to Group Captain Kate McCartney.
2: So Group Captain Kate McCartney, we've just had the official handover. What does it feel like to be station commander of RAF Brize Norton?
3: I'm incredibly privileged to take over from Group Captain Henton, who's done a wonderful job in the last 2 years, but also to have this opportunity to lead and command the biggest station that the Royal Air Force has.
2: And now that you've taken over command, tell us what's going to be your first duty.
3: The good news is that I get to go to a football academy that's been running at the station this week. 120 children, aged 6 to 11, entirely run by our volunteers and supported by the Royal Air Force Benevolent Fund, to really help with that critical care of the children over the summer holidays, providing a bit of respite for parents and that support to operationally deployed pets.
2: Do you know what? I've been down at the kids' academy this week. What a fantastic event. You're going to really, really enjoy it. And they're going to welcome you so much when you get down there. Have you got a message for everyone as you start your 2 years in command?
3: For me, I am new to Royal Air Force Brize Norton. I've worked within the Air Mobility Force for most of my career. I'm an aircraft engineer by background, and I'm really looking forward to being involved in delivering that critical defence mission. But for me, my passion is meeting people, determining how I can support those people in the best way that I can. So when I'm out and about, come and meet me, come and say hello, and help me do that for you.
2: Fantastic. Well, welcome on board from everyone here and from BFBS. We look forward to chatting to you in the future.
3: Lovely, Gemma. Thank you so much.
0: And that's Group Captain Kate McCarthy, who's the new station commander at RAF Brize Norton. It's time now for Bruce Springsteen and Born to Run on BFBS, the Forces Station.

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It's Ujel and Moving to the Sun on BFBS, the Forces Station. Now, just to let you know, if you're in Salisbury Plain, at Tedworth Park Polo Club on Saturday the 11th of July, the Rundle Cup will be taking place. Brilliant polo matches, including obviously the Rundle Cup with the Army and Navy, and there's going to be a shopping village with a range of other activities as well. This is The Feeling.

Sting and Love It When You Call on BFBS Aldershot. Time for a song from 2021 of Ed Sheeran. It's Bad Habits.

Milky, and we'll grab with Just the Way You Are. It's been great fun joining you today around the Forces World on BFBS. Coming up next, we've got the news for you, but before that, I want to play you one of my favourite songs from years and years. Is If You're Over Me.

0: Donald Trump insists he'll hold off on a fresh attack on Iran as long as a deal can be reached and quickly. The US president says that would need to be involved stopping Tehran's nuclear ambitions and reopening the Strait of Hormuz. Any kind of agreement would need to work through major sticking points following months of conflict. On Friday, he told reporters his main goal is clear.
1: Very simple. They cannot have a nuclear weapon. Iran will not have a nuclear weapon, and they can't have a nuclear weapon. If they did, the Middle East would have been wiped out by now.
0: At least three people believed to be Russian military figures have been killed and 21 injured after a homemade explosive device was detonated at an Italian restaurant in Moscow. Authorities have not said who they believe was the target, but many in Moscow believe it's linked to the war in Ukraine. The BBC's Russia correspondent Olga Evshina has more.
2: Russian independent media has been summarizing information, and it seems that eyewitnesses which have been on the ground were saying that possibly it was some military official who had some celebrations in that restaurant. For the first time since the start of the invasion, the explosion has happened in the center of Moscow, in public place. So it's not, you know, somewhere far on the outskirts of the town near some flats. This is a restaurant in the center of Moscow, and of course it affects mood of people. They feel that the war is becoming closer and closer to them. They feel the impact.
0: The Prince of Wales says he's truly saddened to hear of the death of mountaineer Nermal Purger. The former British Army and Royal Marine soldier died in an avalanche while leading an expedition in Pakistan. Susan Bookbinder has more.
3: In a post on social media, the Prince said Nims served with distinction in the British Armed Forces before putting Nepalese climbers on the map. His relentless pursuit of what seemed impossible, combined with his humility and selflessness, made him truly unique. 43-year-old Nims served in the British military for 16 years, 10 of which were spent in the Special Forces. He was awarded an MBE by the late Queen in 2018 for his achievement in extreme high-altitude mountaineering.
0: Andy Burnham's promising more help for families struggling with the cost of living, insisting cutting household bills will be a priority. Prime Minister says reducing rail fares and reforming the water sector are top of his agenda. John Swinney presented Josh Kerr with his gold medal after he stormed a victory in the Commonwealth Games mile race in Glasgow. Josh did it in 3 minutes 54 seconds.
4: This country is all about, you know, miling. I think we can do it really well. I think we have a future in it, and it's nice that it's home, but you know, I want to inspire the next generation to come out and perform in the UK. I said that a couple of years ago, and I put in the hard work, and it was time to come home and perform.
0: Simple Minds and Sandy Tom are among the acts performing at the closing ceremony later. That's the latest. I'm Verity Gear.

2005. Yes, that makes us feel old, doesn't it? 20 years ago. Arctic Monkeys and I Bet You Look Good on the Dance Floor. It's Jess Pracy in for Tamsin Robson. The Forces Life, the show that is dedicated to all the incredible work that you do right across the Forces world, from service personnel to families and the military community. And my goodness, we have got some incredible stories coming up for you today and loads of great music as well. Republica coming up after this from Holly Humberstone and To Love Somebody.

She has got such a stunning voice. It's Holly Humberstone and To Love Somebody on BFBS, the Forces station. It is Forces Life for your Sunday in Germany, Gibraltar, Cyprus, out in the Falkland Islands, across the UK. Hope you're having a great day so far, whether you are relaxing, enjoying the summer holidays. We are talking all about Salamanca Day in Northern Ireland after this from Republica and Ready to Go.

0: What a classic from Republica and ready to go on a BFBS. Now, the 2nd of July celebrates the Rifle Regiment for the success of the Battle of Salamanca in Spain in 1812. Now, every year, each battalion comes together and choose their own function, whether it's to spend time with families, have some fun, or create stronger bonds between personnel. This year, in Feetful Barracks at 2nd Battalion, the Rifles hosted a fun day, inviting families, civil servants, and other military personnel from the camp to join together to celebrate. Rachel Price was there.
1: So much turning up today.
2: Well, for the first time ever, the welfare team actually had to issue a mass email for everyone to remember water and sunscreen for a family's day in Northern Ireland. But the weather certainly helped shape the high turnout and even higher spirits. The celebrations got underway after the opening address from the commanding officer, Lieutenant Colonel Si Greenman.
3: Since last year's Salamanca Day up until now, it's been quite a busy year. Why do you think it's important for the guys and girls not only to have a bit of downtime but bring their families into it as well?
4: Yeah, I think probably because, I mean, one, when is it not busy? And I think we are so much certainly of the families and things, so this is our one little thing I think that we can kind of give back to the families, give them a like, really nice day. The sun is shining in Northern Ireland, which is nice, but give them that opportunity to kind of share a day with their families is something that we can give back to them.
3: Have you seen anything that you've been impressed by?
4: Yeah, well, I'm always really impressed with the Fijian choir. I mean, just chatting with my Fijian soldiers, absolutely amazing. I did joke with them that I was going to try and join them, but I am awful at singing, so my wife kind of laughed and said, no, you're not. But no, I think there's lots of inflatables, but I've just spoken to my son and apparently they're all pretty hot and sweaty, so I don't know if I'll keep up with the younger types here, so I might just do the classic CO thing and walk around and chat.
2: And I wasn't far behind as I managed to chat to so many people and ask them what they thought about the celebrations.
5: Yeah, Sergeant Jones too, I thought.
6: Why is Salamanca Day important to you?
5: Just hanging out with my mates. And seeing you.
6: Aww. Aww. And what's been your favourite part of the day so far?
5: The beans.
6: The what?
5: What? Bike on table.
6: The jelly bean. That was a really
7: cool. Yeah, so my name's Michael, proud member of Two Rifles. So Salamanca Day is a very important day, obviously regimental history and stuff like that. It's a way for unification of the battalion, reminds us of those that come before us, sacrifices that were made, the unification of our battalion as it stands now and everything that we've went through, the adversity and stuff. So it's nice to bring all the geezers together. A lot of obviously positive energy. It's nice to see everyone coming together, enjoying themselves.
2: Everyone did truly have a great time and shared a special word of thanks to the welfare team who put the entire event together.
8: Hi, I'm Welfare Officer Two Rifles, Captain Hanson. It's Salamanca Day celebrations. It is our annual regimental day, which we incorporate the families and the Feetful Barracks members.
3: So for anyone that is listening on air that can't actually see what's going on right now, can you describe what we can see in front of us?
8: Absolutely. The senior welfare officer, Gary Price, has managed to pull 5 inflatables in, a games bus. We've got various eating vendors and numerous different tents and activities.
3: Have you had a go on anything yet? Are you eyeing up anything?
8: No, I'm too old to have a go on these, but who knows? Maybe later we might get on there.
2: And the inflatables that were mentioned featured Gladiator Battle, Hungry Hippos, Bucking Bronco and the Unclimbable Ladder, where each company nominated a serving personnel to compete in all of the challenges to see who was winning company. It was B Company that walked away victorious from the Salamanca Day celebrations, but they weren't the only ones joining in with everything that was on offer.
9: Yeah, I'm the Regimental Sergeant Major of Two Rifles, Stephen Thomas. What it means to the regiment is twofold. Firstly, for our soldiers to celebrate the success of that military history, but also to bring our friends and family and incorporate them into the battalion and the wider regiment. It means a lot, especially when we go away on operations. It brings them into the fold so they all know each other and they can look after each other when we deploy or on exercise.
3: And finally, from a personal point of view, is there anything that you've seen that you want to have a go on yourself, anything you want to get stuck into or anything you are looking forward to for today's celebrations?
9: Yeah, I'd love to get my face painted.
3: I can't wait to see it.
0: I love the community spirit. Regimental Sergeant Major finishing the report there with Rachel Price from the Two Rifle Salamanca Day celebrations on a BFBS.

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0: Nation.
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Ella Henderson and Filthy Rich is BFBS, the Forces station. Now, I'm sure so many of you have been in and out of Bryce Norton if you've been heading overseas with family or on exercise or deployment. Well, there is a change at the top. Yeah, we're talking about station commander. She has now left the post and are having a bit of a nice holiday to celebrate a bit of downtime. We'll be hearing more about that after Shawn Mendes and If I Can't Have You.

0: Shawn Mendes, If I Can't Have You. It's BFBS, the Forces station, Forces Life. And a new chapter is about to begin at RAF Bryce Norton after 2 years in command. Group Captain Louise Henton's tenure as station commander is complete. Before she left, she sat down with Gemily James to reflect on the last 2 years, what it's like being responsible for a station that keeps the RAF moving across the world, and what makes her proud of the station.
1: Just the sheer quality of the people and those that I've met along the way and what we contribute to. There's lots of operations and exercises I could list and mention, but I think the bit I will take away is how collectively we've all had a real positive impact on the delivery of air power.
2: And has there been anything that surprised you when you've been leading Bryce Norton?
1: Not surprised, I'd say positively reinforced in terms of the can-do attitude. You know, your regulars, your reserves, civil servants, contractors and industry partners, everybody is really supportive of Bryce. I suppose you could say the bit surprised me, I haven't found a unit that doesn't have a really clear link to something that goes on our runway. Other units I've worked at, sometimes you've had a lodger unit that's done something slightly bespoke or different, but everywhere I've been, I haven't found anybody that doesn't feel that they're invested in what happens on our runway.
2: And what are you proud of in your 2 years that you've been here?
1: Proud of our people. I'm proud of the achievements that we've made, and some of them are small steps forward. And we're starting to relocate people back into permanent technical accommodation that have been dislocated for about 2+ years. Simple things like we've got after some of the heating problems. I think I've made incremental changes and set the station on a good path for some of the bigger projects that are coming. There's lots of good due to come to Bryce Norton. You plant the seeds, but you get to watch them grow from a distance. So I think I'll be able to look back and see some of the initiatives and ideas come to fruition post my tour.
2: You talk about you're very proud of the people here. What has impressed you the most about them?
1: Is that positive attitude. Everybody wants to see Bryce Norton and their mobility succeed and have gone out of their way to do their job to a really high standard. They make me feel really welcome across all the sections. So it's that sense of teamwork, that sense of unity and that real cohesion on what our mission is.
2: And of course, it is that teamwork that has supported operations right across the world during your command. I mean, what does it mean to you to see the station's work making such a difference?
1: I'm really proud when I tell people that I'm the station commander of Bryce Norton and then get to talk about the fantastic work that the team deliver. And if you look at recent activity that's been delivered by Air Wing, delivered by our platform, so whether that's the Mossy back and dropping medics and aid into Tristan da Cunha, most recently Log Squadron and Air Mobility Wing working overnight to support the FCO deploy out to Venezuela in response to earthquakes. Everything is a real force effort here at Bryce. No one section or person ever takes the glory. It is shared recognition.
2: So your time here at Bryce as station commander is sadly coming to an end. What is going to be next for you?
1: Wow. I've told most people what's next for me. I'm taking enhanced leave. So I'm off to Australia and New Zealand for 9 and a bit weeks. A real air gap before my next job, which is still to be confirmed.
2: Fantastic. Oh, I'm so jealous of you going to Australia. Are you scared of snakes and spiders?
1: Don't like spiders. So we'll have to see how we get on with that.
2: What's going to be the one thing that you're going to miss?
1: It's the teamwork, being in the middle of something where you can see a tangible difference day to day. I love a job that's crazy, a little bit chaotic, but also where you can see those results. Most importantly, I'm just going to miss my team.
2: And is there a message as you're departing that you would like to leave with the whole force?
1: Yeah, I'd just like to thank everybody. I felt throughout my tour, the good times and the harder times, that you have had my back. People have gone out of their way to support me and to deliver our mission. So just a huge, huge thank you and all the best for your future endeavours and for Bryce Norton and what it delivers.
0: Group Captain Louise Henton looking back on her time as station commander at RAF at Bryce Norton. She handed over to Group Captain Kate McCartney on Friday, so wishing her all the best for her new tenure.
3: Yeah, so we break up then make up, make up then break up. Car got rich now, saying that I changed.

You know you're getting old when Nelly's Dilemma is being covered this time on Tian Wayne and Old Dilemma on BFBS, the Forces Station. Remember the flip phone in that music video? And everyone was like, right, I must have a flip phone in my life. Yes, hands up if you were a noughties teenager. Jess Bracey with you, in for Tamsin Robson for Totally Connected and keeping up the R&B dance vibes. Some Roger Sanchez now and Another Chance.

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Pink and Don't Let Me Get Me on BFBS, the Forces station. It's Forces Live for your Sunday, and we certainly managed to get around quite a bit, don't we, when it comes to travel right across the Forces world. And we're going to head on over to Brunei shortly, hearing about the British High Commission after Olivia Rodrigo and Drop Dead.

0: Olivia Rodrigo and Drop Dead. It's BFBS, the Forces Station. Now, the British High Commission play an important role in Brunei as it helps maintain and develop relations between our two countries. Tamsin Robson recently met with Kevin O'Flaherty, who is the acting High Commissioner to Brunei, and started asking when he decided to become a diplomat.
1: Well, when I was 15 years old, I was in the officer's mess in Akrotiri, Cyprus, and I met someone who was what was called a Queen's Messenger, so delivering confidential packages around the world. I got talking with him, and he said he had been a former diplomat himself in the Foreign Office, and he described his life travelling around the world, working in different places, learning about different cultures, and I thought, that sounds absolutely amazing. I'd like a bit of that. And so from the age of 15, I wanted to be a diplomat.
2: That's amazing. And you told me earlier that you actually grew up in Cyprus.
1: Yeah, I left Northern Ireland when I was 12, and my father was working for the MOD as a civilian in Decalia. So I went to King Richard's School, and then we moved to Akrotiri, Limassol, and I went to St. John's School in Episcopi. So yes, from the ages of 12 till 18. So from my formative years were in British military bases.
2: So tell me about your sort of your career path and how you landed here in Brunei.
1: I joined the Foreign Office saying that this would be the Asian century, which was proved, I think, to be correct. But because I spoke French, Italian and a bit of Spanish, the first half of my career was very much focused on Europe. So I had two postings in Paris, one in Acre, Brussels, negotiating in the EU. But then when I hit 40, I thought, if I don't do it now, I never will. So I managed to get the job of our economics counsellor in Tokyo, which was absolutely amazing, as you would expect. A very different culture from what I'd been used to in Europe, but I learned a great deal there. I was then pulled back to Europe. I went to Rome, but then after that, I was what was called our COP26 ambassador, because the UK was hosting a major summit on climate change in Glasgow, and we wanted to mobilise our partners in Asia to cut coal, to end the destruction of forests, to invest in renewable energy, set net zero targets. And so that was my job for 3 years, engaging with governments, business, civil society across this region. And as part of that, I got to come to Brunei. After that job, I was our head of mission in Myanmar, which was obviously a difficult posting, a country where there's great conflict. And so it was wonderful after that to have the opportunity to come here to Brunei in the abode of peace. And I have to say, I've loved my 11 months here so far.
2: What do you think is the most rewarding part of representing the United Kingdom overseas?
1: I think it has to be seeing the impact of my work and my colleagues' work on people's lives. So, for example, I'm in between postings. I led the UK response to the outbreak of COVID in Europe, which was a really remarkable time when borders were closing across Europe, potentially leaving lots of UK citizens stranded. And so it was really rewarding on a personal level to know that my own intervention and those of the colleagues across our diplomatic network were helping UK citizens get home safely and ensuring that they got support wherever they might be.
2: Before arriving in Brunei, did you know much about the country? And what's kind of surprised you about living here?
1: Well, I visited Brunei in my climate change role before I became the acting High Commissioner here. So I knew that Bruneian people were friendly, but I've been really taken away by the warm welcome that I've had by colleagues here. And I have to say, the absolutely stunning beauty of Brunei's forests never ceases to amaze me.
2: They just go on forever, don't they?
1: They really do.
2: They're amazing. Although I've slept in... Have you slept in the jungle overnight?
1: I have had that offer, but not yet.
2: So, Ken, what do you like to get up to in Brunei when you're not at work?
1: Well, I do like to get out and about as much as I can. I have been to Temburong twice. I go on various hikes in the jungle, notably when my daughter was here. We explored many of the different walks. And also, I love enjoying new food, of which there is a lot in Brunei.
0: That was Kevin O'Flaherty, who is the Acting High Commissioner to Brunei, speaking to us on BFBS, the Forces Station. Nahoran, and Taste So Good, it's BFBS.

Naharan and Taste So Good. It's BFBS, the Forces station. Plenty more music from Forces Life after all your latest headlines. But now Dasha and Austin

0: Donald Trump says he's cancelled a wave of intense strikes planned for this weekend against Iran, but insists it's subject to a deal being struck rapidly. That would come with certain conditions, with the US president highlighting the immediate and complete opening of the Strait of Hormuz and ending Tehran's nuclear threat. Sky's international correspondent John Sparks is in Jerusalem.
1: I don't think we're any closer to any long-standing agreement. I think what it tells us is that Donald Trump is getting increasingly frustrated. He's under increasing pressure. He's got midterms in November, the war's not popular, he's got a cost of living crisis and the rest of it. He wants a way out of it.
0: Ukraine's military says it's hit a Russian oil refinery, an oil depot and a military airfield in overnight attacks. There's also been a separate attack on another logistics centre for a Russian online retailer, causing a huge fire. The BBC's Danny Eberhard has more details.
2: Ukraine's military has not provided evidence of its strikes, including on the refinery in Saratov, more than 700 kilometres southeast of Moscow. But video posted elsewhere purportedly of that attack shows a large column of smoke rising into the sky. The airbase apparently targeted is at Engels, just across the Volga River from Saratov. It's used by Russian bombers to launch missiles against Ukraine. Meanwhile, Russia's main online retailer, Wildberries, has been struck again. Video shows a massive warehouse being consumed by fire, with smoke pouring from the site in the Samara region.
0: Wildfires in parts of Europe are getting worse due to strong winds and high temperatures. It says some people in the Netherlands and Germany are struggling with drought. Andy Burnham's promising more help for families struggling with the cost of living, insisting cutting household bills will be a priority. The Prime Minister says reducing rail fares and reforming the water sector are top of his agenda. Sky's John Craig has been looking into what the PM's told the Sunday Mirror.
3: I think rail fares are too high, outrageously so in some instances, so that's something that's in my sights. I mentioned VAT and electricity bills, but it's a short-term measure at the moment. Let's see where we can go with that.
0: Former FA Chief Executive Mark Palios says a non-European challenge for FIFA president is the best way of ousting Gianni Infantino. There have been calls for a change of leadership after Infantino's plan to sell stakes in major tournaments to private investors was rejected by several federations. Palios says the current FIFA boss will do everything he can to stay in charge.
4: There is a very great sort of suspicion in the majority of the smaller countries and the non-European countries. They feel the dominance of Europe, and that was used by Sepp Blatter to actually keep him in power to some extent.
0: And First Minister John Swinney says the Commonwealth Games has shown Scotland at its very best ahead of tonight's closing ceremony. There was plenty for the home crowd to celebrate last night as world record holder Josh Kerr took gold in the 1 mile race. That's the latest. I'm Verity Gifford.

The song that absolutely put Avicii into the spotlight back in 2011. It is Avicii, Etta James and Levels on BFBS, the Forces station. It's Jess Bracey in for Tamsin Robson for Sunday's Forces Live right across the Forces world in Germany, Gibraltar, Cyprus, across the Falkland Islands in the UK. We have plenty more tunes coming up, including Coldplay and Jack Harlow, and hearing your stories, some of the incredible events you have been up to. Speaking of which, hearing all about the Royal Welsh Show and plenty more after Ariana Grande, Hate That I Made You Love Me.

Ariana Grande, Hate That I Made You Love Me on BFBS, the Forces Station. Now, one exciting announcement we were so excited to tell you about earlier on this week is the launch of the BFBS Big Salute, the 2026 Operation Summit, where we are asking all of you right across the world to get involved by raising money for some incredible military charities by physically or virtually climbing a mountain, whether that's Mount Troodos in Cyprus, the Rock of Gibraltar, if you're in the Falkland Islands, Mount Alice. You can get involved with this from now until Thursday the 8th of October, which is Big Salute Day this year. To sign up, you can head on over to bfbs.com/summit to show your interest. And speaking of mountains, Snowdon would be one of mine close to my home in Anglesey at RAF Valley. And speaking of all things Welsh, hearing from the Royal Welsh Show after Jack Harlow, Loving On Me.

0: Jack Harlow and Loving On Me. It's BFBS, the Forces Station. Now, last week, one of Europe's most prestigious agricultural events took place. The Royal Welsh Show attracts over 250,000 visitors across the 4 days and is an opportunity for the military to showcase the range of opportunities available. Toby Pickard spoke to Captain Sam Griffiths from the Royal Engineers and begins with asking why this kind of event is important for the community.
1: It's really important for us so that we can engage with our community, show them the skills available within the army, the opportunities and jobs available within the army, and tri-service as well, to basically engage with the stakeholders, engage with the landowners, talk with hot politicians, high-level key leader engagement, and then engage with our MTA here, having some fun on our Jackal 3.
2: And you've got plenty of stands here. Can you just give us a quick overview of what's on show?
1: Yes, we've got the QDG showcasing the Jackal 3. We've got the Royal Welsh showcasing the Warrior. We've got the Veterinary Corps with their patrol dogs. And over on the other side, we've got the Royal Air Force with the Hawk. And we have some engagement activities. That's where the kids and the younger generation can play, learn a bit about the army, learn a bit about the skills and the roles available within the army.
2: And you mentioned the kids. You know, you mentioned it's probably about 40% of the footfall here are teenagers. Why is that so important for army and further military recruitment?
1: I think it's really important for us to showcase to the younger generation what is actually available within the military. There's quite a conception online of what we do, but there's so many job opportunities available that these people aren't aware of, and especially being at the agricultural show and the skills that they have in the agricultural environment that we can utilize in the army is so important. So it's just showcasing to them that there are roles available and there are jobs available where they can use their skills.
2: And obviously it's the agricultural show. There's a lot of the farming community here. Why is working with landowners and building relationships with them so important too?
1: So I think for us in the military, especially in Wales, we use a lot of the land for training. So it's really important for us that we engage with those landowners and build a really positive relationship so that they still allow us to continue to train and our license to operate. But also, it's really important to engage with them because they've got a lot of skills that we can utilise within the army, and their younger generation that are coming through in the farming community have those roles available. So engaging with that type of community is so important for us in the military.
2: And so within the Welsh Brigade, what other engagement events have you got coming up?
1: So we do so many different engagement events in Wales. So we've got the likes of Ironman 70.3 in Swansea, Ironman Wales in Tenby. We do a lot around the Royal Welsh Agricultural Show here, but they also have the Winter Fair. We do virtual presentations, so for around Remembrance Time, we do a virtual presentation to all the schools. And then we also spend a lot of our time going into these schools with activities, command tasks, showcasing different parts of the army and career talks, etc., to engage with all the communities in Wales, from north, south to the West Wales.
0: That was Captain Sam Griffiths, Engagement Operations Officer from the Royal Engineers, speaking to us on BFBS, the Forces Station.

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1: Lady Gaga and Doechii with Runways. 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Jess Bracey with you for Sunday's Forces Life. Heading on over to Colchester, hearing all about the Families Day after Barry Can't Swim and Return to Bebo.

0: It's a proper weekend anthem, this one. Barry Can't Swim and Return to Bebo. It's BFBS, the Forces Station. Now, on Saturday, 25th of July, 16 Medical Regiment, part of 16 Air Assault Brigade Combat Team, hosted their Families Day at the Garrison Cricket Pitch in Colchester. Now, Ashley Paul slapped on the sunscreen as well as borrowing a BFBS bucket hat and went along. Safe to say, nothing could prepare him for what was to come. On his way through the gates, he spoke with Matthew Ead, a welfare worker at 16 Med Regiment and one of the organisers.
1: It's a really nice day. I'm glad the weather's good. We've got some good food, lots of rides. So, yeah, hopefully the kids enjoy that.
2: And it's a real chance for the families of the regiment to just let their hair down, enjoy themselves.
1: You know, it's been a busy period. It's going to be a busy period as we go throughout the rest of the year. So, like you say, it's just a nice time for everybody to have a soft drink, have, you know, enjoy the sun and let the kids have a play around.
3: So I start to make my way through the gate, but I got stopped immediately by JJ, who's got to tell me about what ride he's just been on.
4: The obstacle course that I nearly fell on.
3: Oh goodness, are you all right?
4: Yes. Yeah.
3: And what else are you looking forward to going on?
4: The big slide.
3: How fast are you going to go?
4: Pretty fast.
3: Just don't fly off the end.
4: Yeah.
3: I think you're going to be just as shocked as I am, because I got told you've got to come and see this.
5: Hi, yeah, I'm Roger Johnson. Get called Jono normally.
3: As VIPs go to Families Day, I think we've got someone pretty special.
5: Yeah, very important pig. Yeah, I suppose so, yeah. That's Winnie.
3: What sort of is the reaction usually like?
5: Yeah, people are pretty pleased and maybe surprised to see her. Obviously, the kids love her. Maybe a little bit like apprehensive at first sometimes because she's quite big. She's passed the micro pig stage, but then once they get to know her, and you know, we tell her she is friendly. Yeah, she loves it. She's a real, quite a social animal, really, to be honest.
3: And you said about her middle name. Are we going to go with Pegasus?
5: It's got to be Pegasus, isn't it? 16 Brigade, 16 Med Reg.
3: So the pig's happy. The event is in full swing, and I grab a few words with some of the attendees.
6: Hi, I'm Jess Scott. I've had a lot of fun today, and the food is stunning.
7: Hi, my name's Lily, and I'm having a lot of fun today, and I love the food as well.
3: Have you had any of the ice creams? I can see you keep looking at the ice cream truck.
7: Yeah, I've got a Bueno one right here.
3: Oh, that looks amazing. I'm surprised you haven't eaten the Bueno first.
7: No, I've been eating the ice cream.
3: But your sister's just taking some anyway. Right,
7: yeah.
3: I'll leave it to it.
8: My name's Pete. I've brought my wife Alana and my two kids. We've come to the 16 Med Families Day today, just because obviously we work hard throughout the year, and it's nice for the families to come here and to be given some free entertainment, food, the sun's out, there's a nice cool breeze, and we'll enjoy the day, and the kids are entertained. It's a nice safe environment for everybody to have a good time.
9: Hi, my name is Martha. Today is a beautiful day to be out. Great opportunity for families to get together, and the kids are having a great time. Bouncy castles, the icing a pig. Looking forward to the pig. Kids are already getting ice cream, which is free, thank you.
3: And did you think you'd be saying that today? Looking forward to seeing the pig?
9: I didn't. And actually, boy, am I glad I came. Because the kids, that's the first thing my children saw.
10: My name is Warrant Officer Class 1 Sam Leachman. I'm the Regimental Sergeant Major of 60 Medical Regiment.
3: And here at the Families Day, what a turnout so far. And you booked the weather as well.
10: Yeah, we did. We had to get that 6 weeks in advance. It's a bit like booking a coach, but the weather's good. People are enjoying it. There's a lot of families already here. It seems like a great day so far.
3: As I've been saying to a couple of people, I bet a sentence you never thought you were going to say getting up this morning. I've just seen the pig.
10: Yeah, absolutely did not think that I would see a massive pig at the Families Day, but that also seems to be having fun. Don't know how it feels about the pulled pork, though.
3: And it's a great chance, isn't it, for the whole of the regiment, all the squadrons, to just have a bit of time and show their families a good bit of fun.
10: Yeah, everyone across the British Army and certainly Defence is working hard, running hot, so it's nice to be able to come out, unwind, and just enjoy each other's company outside of work.
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Taylor Swift, I knew it, I knew you. It's BFBS, the Forces Station, heading on over to Lark Hill shortly, hearing about their latest in Solar after Usher. OMG.

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0: Jenny, Dua Lipa and Hannah Bars on BFBS. Now, last week in Larkhill, a new solar array covering an area larger than 3 football pitches was officially opened, enhancing the Army's energy resilience on Salisbury Plain. The project marks a significant step forward in the Army's drive to improve energy efficiency, providing a reliable and sustainable source of energy to support the garrison's day-to-day operations. Major General A.J. Smith is the Director of Basin and Infrastructure at the Army. He told Matt Gibbs about the project.
1: So we're here really to celebrate the opening of a Prometheus array. What that means in sort of simple terms, it's a solar array, one of many we're going to put across the country. It's the 6th we've completed, that essentially deliver us cheaper, more resilient electricity to essentially power our barracks and our resources. But it does so in a way that allows us not only to save money, but to increase biodiversity and also to protect us against either price shock or indeed activity that could cause our electricity supply to be damaged. So it gives us resilience whilst benefiting the environment. So since this has been established over the past few months, 73 days have already been delivered from this array where we have drawn no electricity from the national grid in Larkhill. So very, very impressive indeed. At some times we've been able to export electricity to other army camps in the area, which means they're also benefiting. And so we're now saving ourselves real money every single day when this array is generating. So that's really positive.
2: And why is this so important, not only for eco reasons, but obviously for the local environment as well?
1: Yeah, well, some people dismiss the eco reasons. I personally don't. I think the reason that we're doing this is threefold. To save money, which is great. So it's a bit of invest up front, but we save an awful lot of money in our electricity bill as an army. Thing two is we get more resilient electricity. So if anything does happen to a substation or indeed the national grid, then we do have enough energy to keep doing the business that we need to on behalf of our nation. And thing three is, clearly, as you can see around you now, what we now have is a biodiverse environment where our panels are sitting atop it, where species of plant and animal and bird and insect can come and do their thing in a way that I think is really positive for the local community.
2: And this, you're keen to point out, is very much the start.
1: Indeed. So this is the 6th. There are 32 of these going to go up around the country, and that is just a start point. Prometheus, which is the project's name, isn't just about these large arrays that you see in front of you right now. It's also about the solar panels, the PVs, being put on the rooftops of our buildings. So now as we build buildings where it's possible, we also put solar panels on top of those. So that is now the default. So the start point is this. We're then going to go into microgrids in a more informed way. We're then going to go into battery storage in a more informed way to us to make sure we capture every single bit of electricity we generate and use it to the maximum of its capacity. It's just so important because it's doing the right thing. It's doing the right thing by our environment. It's doing the right thing by the taxpayer who's saving money. And it's doing the right thing by our army and making us more resilient.
0: Absolutely. Major General A.J. Smith there, the Director of Basin and Infrastructure at the Army. Speaking to Matt Gibbs at Larkhill Garrison on Salisbury Plain, it's BFBS, the Forces Station, Robin, and with Every Heartbeat.

It's Robin, and with Every Heartbeat, it's BFBS, the Forces Station. So good to see her return for 2026. And speaking of people that are having a great year so far, is this guy. He is just churning out so many incredible tracks, and this one is gorgeous. It's My Body Isn't Ready on BFBS.

Samba and My Body Isn't Ready. It's BFBS, the Forces Station, and plenty more of your stories right across the Forces world after all your latest headlines. But now, Transvision Vamp, and Baby, I Don't Care.

0: Donald Trump says he's holding off new strikes against Iran after claiming Middle Eastern nations have agreed the outline of a deal to end the war. The US president says any agreement must fully reopen the Strait of Hormuz and end Iran's nuclear threat. On Friday, he told reporters his main goal is clear.
1: Very simple. They cannot have a nuclear weapon. Iran will not have a nuclear weapon, and they can't have a nuclear weapon. If they did, the Middle East would have been wiped out by now.
0: At least three people believed to be Russian military figures have been killed and 21 injured after a homemade explosive device was detonated in an Italian restaurant in Moscow. Authorities have not said who they believe was the target, but many in Moscow believe it's linked to the war in Ukraine. The body of renowned British Nepali mountaineer Nirmal Purja has been recovered on Broad Peak in Pakistan. The former British Army and Royal Marine soldier, who was 43, died in an avalanche while leading an expedition. The Prince of Wales says he's truly saddened to hear the death of Nims. He was known for scaling the world's 14 highest peaks in just over 6 months in 2019. It's emerged a man who murdered his partner's two-year-old daughter had an arrest warrant issued 18 months beforehand. Harrison Simpson was jailed this week after he and his partner attacked Isabel Welsh for weeks at her home in Teesside. He'd also sexually assaulted the toddler before her death in September. The outstanding warrant relates to a non-molestation order given to the 22-year-old in 2024. Sky's Phoebe Southworth has a statement from Cleveland Police.
2: In line with openness and transparency, we informed Isabel's family of the circumstances surrounding the outstanding warrant early on in the investigation. We recognised at the time that Simpson had an outstanding arrest warrant and it's far from adequate.
0: Emergency crews battling wildfires in Greece have been forced to stand down as flames and smoke spread due to strong winds. Conditions are also worsening in France and Spain, where there have been extremely high temperatures. The Prime Minister says more cost of living support could be on its way, and he's suggesting he'll look at rail fares and utility bills. Andy Burnham's also highlighted the amount we pay for water and feels it's another area that needs reform. And England's netballers missed out on a place on the podium at the Commonwealth Games after losing the bronze medal match against Australia. They were well beaten, 68-50, on the last day of the competition in Glasgow. Goalkeeper Halimat Alio says they'll learn a lot from their disappointments.
3: Fitness is definitely a massive part that plays in, and it's not just physical fitness, it's mental fitness as well. But yeah, we've got a lot to take away from it, and yeah, I'm very, very excited. It does hurt at the moment, but I just can't wait for the next international, because I know they're going to grill us.
0: The closing ceremony is this evening. You can find more news and sport on our website, forcesnews.com. For now, that's the latest. I'm Tracy Odwinshaw.
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SBS The Forces Station. It's Jess Bracey with you in for Tamsin Robson for Forces Life this Sunday. Hope you're having a fantastic weekend wherever you're joining us. This is the show dedicated to showcasing your fantastic work right across the world. And plenty of music as well, including this from Sam Fender, People Watching.

just an incredible talent, isn't he? Sam Fender. And people watching on a BFBS hearing all about Exercise Red Flash in Northern Ireland. After Alicia's Attic, I Am, I Feel.

0: From the year 1996, Alicia's Attic and I Am, I Feel. It's BFBS, the Forces Station, Forces Life for your Sunday. Now, fighting in built-up urban areas training was delivered by 2nd Battalion, the Royal Irish Regiment personnel from 502 Ulster Squadron as they stepped outside their core trade specialisms to further their green skills. Officer Commanding of 502 Ulster Squadron, Wing Commander Andy, had a chat with Rachel Price as she asked why they've swapped the skies for boggy urban areas for this exercise.
1: So this exposes us to a different environment where we can develop our readiness and our resilience in preparation for operations wherever we are required to deploy.
2: And so far, the training that you've had, what was covered in those lessons?
1: Well, we were introduced to some new equipment, specifically to some night vision equipment and to some laser devices that attach to our weapon systems, which allow us to simulate firefights.
2: And this equipment that you've got, I know that there's been quite a journey in kind of actually getting it.
1: This isn't equipment that's normally held here in Northern Ireland. So a member of our team had to travel across to Warminster in England to pick up this equipment. They are some high-tech pieces of equipment, high-value pieces of equipment that many regulars don't typically get to use. So we're very lucky as reservists to get the use of this equipment and to get some good training value out of it.
2: And in both his civilian role and RAF trade, Corporal Patterson is a physical training instructor. So this training weekend definitely put him out of his comfort zone just a little bit.
3: So I kind of went into this a wee bit blind. You get a rough itinerary given to you, but when you're in service life, you kind of learn to not stick to the itinerary too much because things can change. You need to kind of adapt to it at the time and just go with the flow, I suppose. But yeah, there is a lot involved.
2: How have you found working alongside two Royal Irish?
3: Whenever you know that people here are taking you through it, have been there and done that, and I've lived it, you just listen and just absorb it like a sponge when you can. And there's that respect given back as well, because it's not as if they're above us, we're below them. It's just kind of like everyone does different things. Our professions are different for different reasons as well. So yeah, it's nice. It makes the cohesion side of things of the whole service is a lot better as well.
2: Which part of the training are you hoping that you can master before you leave for the weekend?
3: Oh, well, right now, obviously, this is the bit that I want to do the most, but I've just basically came across the fact that it's probably the hardest thing to do, which is clearing a building the right way. Learning on before you go and do it is vital, because if you ever catch yourself in the situation and you do it wrong, it's not nice.
2: And Corporal Victoria Andrews swapped her usual role of running around with a camera, gathering content, to carrying an SAAT fitted with the Rehearsal and Training Enhanced System.
4: Everyone was delighted to hear I was going to be off duty this weekend. And so there's nowhere to hide. They have me going through my paces for sure.
2: And are there any skills that you've learned over this weekend that you'll be able to take back to your role in 502 or your civilian role?
4: They were broken down into two sections here, and I've been asked to be 2IC of one section. A little bit daunting, naturally, to lead a group of people, your peers, friends, you know, and to kind of put that hat on and perhaps be seen in a slightly different way. I'm hoping by the end of the exercise, the team and the section will feel happy to have, you know, worked underneath me, and that we'll have completed the task to the very best of our ability. That hopefully come the end of it, we'll be happy we achieved, but that's definitely one of them.
2: Sergeant Jack Livingston is one of the PSIs from C Company to Royal Irish, and was asked to train the RAF reservists in an urban environment for the weekend.
5: I think it's important that aimed at itself in the military, regardless a branch or job or whatever it is you're doing, I think it's important that everybody has a basic understanding and level of ability when it comes to defending yourself, and potentially if the situation ever arose, they would be able to go out and get themselves out of any situation they might be getting into if they've got that kind of basic standard of training.
2: Which part of the training are you most looking forward to?
5: Obviously, we've finished the kind of teaching phase for now. We're going to go up, conduct a bit of administration, and we're going to start the final kind of serial for the remainder of the exercise. So I'm looking forward to seeing that, to seeing how much of what they've been taught over the course of the day they actually then put into practice, and see if any it's kind of sinking in with them.
2: Is there any part of it you're really hoping that they remember?
5: All of it, if I'm honest, because there's not really a bit of this that you can afford to kind of let slide. You've got to kind of get it all right or unlearn it, unfortunately. So hopefully they've taken on board what I've said to them and they get it right.

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0: station. 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Former Royal Marines Commando Aaron Moon is about to take on a huge challenge. George Ryland spoke to him to find out more and started by asking him all about his service.
1: In 2006, I joined the Royal Marines, passed out as an original. I had a great few years in as my career, managed to play a lot of rugby and loved my time in the Marines. Then in 2009, I deployed to Afghanistan. Whilst out in Afghanistan, I was in a Viking that drove over the top of an IED. I was ejected from the vehicle, smashed my body to bits, so I broke both bones in my lower right leg, dislocated both my knees, broke my left femur, broke my hip and dislocated my hip, broke my back, ruptured my spleen, broke my collarbone, had a little cut on my chin, and I died twice on the way back to the UK.
2: I'm so sorry that happened to you. How do you get through all of that? And yet, what you have achieved since... Pro golfer, world's first indoor skydive instructor, motivational speaker. You're now taking on this challenge for charity. What do you accredit that to? Is it a commando mindset? Is it the help you've had along the way? Is it just who you are as a person? Because this is just incredible to have made this life since that.
1: Yeah, I think the Royal Marines had a huge impact on the mindset side of things. I've then gone on to develop my own version of it to help me through everything. I mean, January last year, I was back in hospital with a blood clot on my lungs and heart, where they brought my wife and son in to come and say goodbye because I weren't going to make it through the night.
2: Oh, my dad.
1: And that was tougher than getting blown up because my little boy had only been 9 at the time. He came in hospital. We didn't tell him that he was coming saying goodbye because I wanted my last moments with my boy to be happy. But watching him and my wife leave intensive care thinking I'm never going to see him again was probably the hardest thing I've ever been through. But obviously I didn't die. I made it through the night and I fought back from the blood clot and then went on to be a hunter on Channel 4's Hunted. Another whirlwind of an experience. But all them times that my life's been tested, it's just made me stronger and stronger and stronger. And I'm very fortunate in a way that it kind of shows you every time how valuable this life is and how beautiful of a life we've got to be able to still be here. And I'd be a bit of an idiot just to sit on my couch and waste the chances I've been given. So, yeah, that's probably why I push myself so hard.
2: But not even just that, living life to the fullest, living it also for other people and raising all of this money that you're intending to for charity. You could be forgiven for just having a nice life with your family. You've more than earned that. But that's not for you, is it? So talk us through this challenge you're about to take on.
1: I'm going to go cycle the iconic Route 66 from Chicago to LA. It's a roughly 2,517 miles. And yeah, I'm going to do it in a maximum of 22 days, setting 2 world records.
2: So you'd be the first amputee to complete this iconic route, because I have no doubt that you will. But it's not going to be easy, is it? You're going to be in the saddle pretty much all day, every day, about 12 hours. How will you recover each day enough to get up and do it again the next day and on repeat?
1: I don't think I will, but I've made peace with that. I travel around the world now talking about mindset and resilience and stuff, and my favourite thing to hear is, what if you can't do it? But there's two sides to what if. What if it does hurt but I still manage it? You can achieve anything. People want to tell you that it can't be done because no one's done it until somebody goes and does it. I envision myself riding on Santa Monica Pier hundreds of times now in my head. Every night before I go to bed, it's playing over and over in my head. So I've seen myself complete this route so many times that when it comes to cycling onto the pier on the 19th of August, it'll be just a formality by then for me because I've already done it so many times over in my head.
0: What an incredible guy. We'll be hearing more from Aaron later on in the show.
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Tracy and Ain't It Different on BFBS, the Forces Station. And like I said, hearing more from the incredible Aaron Moon very shortly. But now music from Madonna, her latest track. This is Danceteria.

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0: I love it. I love it. I love it. It's BFBS, the Forces Station. And earlier on, we were hearing from George Ryland speaking to former Royal Marines Commando Aaron Moon, who is cycling Route 66 in the USA for Forces Charities. He told George what the hardest parts of the trip will be.
1: The Mojave Desert, I'd say, because temperatures at the minute are getting up to around 49 degrees.
2: Is this Death Valley?
1: Yeah.
2: Yeah.
1: I'll be the first amputee to ever do it, but I'll be the fastest person to ever do it east to west. There's a lot of recorded times from west to east. The hardest part of the route is in the west. So everybody tries getting that out of the way first and then has an easy ride in. But for me, Route 66 was always people up in sticks in Chicago and chasing a better life out west. And that's the way I feel it should be done. So once I get to like the desert and the high heats, I'll already have done about 2,000 miles. So that'll be the toughest bit. But if I just focus on 1 mile, cycle that mile, and then I've done a mile, so I just worry about the next one. And even when it gets to them hottest temperatures, the hills, whatever, it's just 1 mile through it. I know it's not going to be easy. It's not going to be pretty. It's going to have to be managed really well by me and my team, but we'll get through it.
2: You say team. Explain who's on this team.
1: Me riding, one guy driving an RV for me who'll be my medic, a guy called Ray Lavery. He's my medic, he's my chef, he's my bike mechanic, he's my driver. Basically just a dog's body, he's everything for me. And then I have one cameraman coming out to film it because we're making a documentary about it. And that's the extent of my team.
2: And tell us who you're raising money for.
1: For Blesma, Team Forces, Wounded Warrior Project and Rock to Recovery. All four charities have been astronomical. Like, they've been amazing to me, but all four of them do amazing things for everybody else as well. So they're definitely worthwhile causes to give back to.
2: And how do people donate and find out more about your ride?
1: It's all on GiveStar for the donations or through my Instagram page, which is @oneleg87. Everything's being documented through that. There's links in my bio to the fundraising. There'll be footage from all the way across the route. We will be keeping that updated on a daily basis. I'll be posting daily, telling people where I'm at, how I feel, all followable on Instagram.
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0: Donald Trump's rowed back on planned attacks against Iran, but he wants a deal to be reached and quickly. That would come with certain conditions, with the US president highlighting the immediate and complete opening of the Strait of Hormuz and ending Tehran's nuclear threat. Here's Sky's international correspondent, John Sparks.
1: I don't think we're any closer to any long-standing agreement. I think what it tells us is that Donald Trump is getting increasingly frustrated. He's under increasing pressure. He's got midterms in November, the war's not popular, he's got a cost of living crisis and the rest of it. He wants a way out of it.
0: Rescuers have recovered the body of mountaineer Nirmal Purja after he died in an avalanche on Broad Peak in Pakistan. The former British Army and Royal Marines soldier, who was 43, was leading an expedition of 10 people. All of them have died. He became known after Netflix documentary 14 Peaks, Nothing is Impossible, where he climbed the world's 14 highest mountains in just over 6 months. The Prince of Wales says he's truly saddened to hear the death of Nims. Defence Secretary Wes Streeting has said he was an inspirational man. At least 8 Palestinians have been killed in overnight strikes in Gaza. Officials say 2 of the casualties are a man and woman who died when an Israeli military helicopter targeted their home. Israel's military said it was targeting military operatives. The BBC's John Donison reports from Jerusalem.
2: Gaza's civil defense agency says the Israeli strikes targeted residential buildings. There were attacks in Gaza City and near the town of Deir al-Balah in the center of the strip. It comes a few days after Hamas said it had agreed to give up its weapons as part of the latest stage of a deal promoted by Donald Trump to end the war. Over 1,100 Palestinians have been killed in Israeli strikes in Gaza since a supposed ceasefire came into effect last October.
0: A man jailed for life for murdering his girlfriend's 2-year-old daughter had an outstanding arrest warrant for 18 months before the killing. Isabel Welsh's mother was also convicted of her murder after the toddler collapsed at her home in Teesside last September following a head injury. Cleveland police say repeated attempts to arrest Harrison Simpson were unsuccessful and admit the delay was far from adequate. Sky's Phoebe Southworth says it's a huge development.
3: It's another twist in, you know, a truly grotesque tale and will raise questions about whether little Isabel's death could have potentially been prevented.
0: At least 5 people have died and 41 others are missing after a ferry caught fire off the coast of an Indonesian island. It's thought 225 of those on board have been rescued. And Scotland's Sarah Adlington broke down in tears after missing the chance to become a 3-time Commonwealth judo champion before her retirement. She was beaten in the opening round of the over 78 kilogram competition by Marie Loanderone of Mauritius. Adlington was a flag bearer for the host nation during the opening ceremony in Glasgow. That's the latest. I'm Tracy Olivenshaw.

There you're suffering from Ella Langley. That's called Be Her at BFBS, the Forces Station. Before that, it's Calvin Harris and Disciples and How Deep Is Your Love. This is Cam Kelly. Thank you for allowing me to provide you with the soundtrack to whatever day or night part of Sunday is you are currently going through based on where you are situated around the Forces world.

DJ Sammy in Heaven at BFBS, the Forces Station. Says Cam Kelly coming up very soon. Within the next 15 minutes, we are going to check in with Natasha Renault to find out exactly what this week's BFBS film of the week is. Maybe not one for arachnophobes, but fans of Tom Holland will...

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2: Simple. 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Aperture.

0: So good, that. MK and Poppy Bascom. That Zone from the New School. Let me drag you kicking and screaming to the old school from 1988, Deacon Blue and Real Gone Kid on the way after we check in with Natasha Renault to find out what this week's BFBS Film of the Week is.
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3: Hi, I'm Natasha Renault, and our film of the week at BFBS Cinemas is Spider-Man, Brand New Day, Certificate 12A. After Doctor Strange's spell at the end of Spider-Man No Way Home, the world has forgotten that Peter Parker exists. 4 years later, and Peter is living alone as a full-time Spider-Man.
4: Hi, my name is Peter Parker. 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Something bad was going to happen, and the only way to stop it was to make everyone forget about me. Because I'm not just Peter Parker. I'm Spider-Man.
5: What the hell, Frank? 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

Here to BFBSD Forces Station, on the way very soon, a song that drags me kicking and screaming back to lockdown when everyone was doing videos and going viral. Randy Rainbow did his version called Desperate Cheeto. I'm of course talking about Despacito. I'll play that after this from Gracie Abrams.

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0: Oh, oh. Back to the music.

off their first album, but it's very good nonetheless. Losing You. Do you remember Busted's first album? It was amazing. Anyway, before I fanboy too much, this is Cam Kelly of BFBS, the Forces Station. This is Silver Bumper on tonight.

recently married Dua Lipa alongside a veteran of marriage in the form of Elton John and Cold Heart. Got Erasure and Sometimes on the way at BFBS after Ray and Mr. Easy.

is Cam Kelly at BFBS, the Forces Station. Nice to have football back. The Scottish Premiership continues with Hibs and Motherwell in just over 2.5 hours' time, 4:30 UK kickoff time. And both of them did really, really well in Europa Conference League qualifying through the week. But for those of you who are waiting for St Johnstone and Kilmarnock, well, not long to go. Kickoff in a few minutes. So I guess you'll be off, will you? Well, the rest of us will have some form of

0: Donald Trump says he's holding off new strikes against Iran after claiming Middle Eastern nations have agreed the outline of a deal to end the war. The US president says any agreement must fully reopen the Strait of Hormuz and end Iran's nuclear threat. Mehran Kamrava is a professor at Georgetown University in Qatar.
1: I think both sides, both Iran and the United States, would like indeed to return to the negotiating table. It's just that neither side has the courage or the wherewithal to do so at the moment.
0: The body of former British Army and Royal Marine soldier Nirmal Purja has been recovered in Pakistan. The 43-year-old, who served with distinction in the armed forces before becoming one of the world's leading expeditionists, died on Broad Peak in an avalanche with nine others he was leading. The Prince of Wales says he's truly saddened to hear of the death of Nims. He was known for scaling the world's 14 highest peaks in just over 6 months in 2019. Russian authorities are giving few details about who may have been targeted by a bomb blast at a restaurant in Moscow. Three people died and 20 others were wounded. Russia's anti-terrorist committee says a woman detonated the device after being stopped by security staff. Here's the BBC's Russia editor, Steve Rosenberg.
2: Moscow's mayor, Sergei Sobyanin, described the attack as a cruel act of terror. Those responsible, he added, would be found and punished. As yet, there has been no official information about who was in the restaurant at the time, but it had been closed for a private function. Many Muscovites will suspect a link to the war in Ukraine. In the last couple of years, several senior Russian military figures have been assassinated in and around the Russian capital. For those attacks, Moscow has blamed Kiev.
0: An investigation is underway in southern Peru after a tourist plane crashed, killing 13 people. The small aircraft came down as it flew over the Nazca Lines archaeological site yesterday. It's one of the country's main tourist destinations, attracting around 100,000 visitors a year. Here's travel expert Simon Calder.
3: It's just a warning that as a tourist in some parts of the world, you are simply taking significant risk.
0: A teenage girl died at the Kendal Calling Festival in the early hours of this morning. Cambria police say a 17-year-old suffered a medical episode and was pronounced dead at the scene. And the opening weekend of the Scottish Premiership season is continuing, with St Johnstone hosting Kilmarnock. Later, Alfred Johansson takes charge of his first top flight game as Motherwell manager when they head to Hibs. Both sides came through Conference League qualifiers in Europe on Thursday night. You can find more news and sport on our website at forcesnews.com. For now, though, that's the very latest, and I'm Tracy Olerenshaw.

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is Cam Kelly at BFBS, the Forces Station, with Sabby C and Busy Woman. 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
2: 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Snoop Dogg and Chaka Khan and Boogie's in My Soul at BFBS, the Forces Station. This is Cam Kelly with Ed Sheeran right now.

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Lola Young and Messi at BFBS, the Forces Station. This is Cam Kelly. We've got Forces news on the way very soon. Before that, though, from 1988, which would appear to be somewhat of a theme today in that we played Deacon Blue in the last hour from 1988. This is Prefab Sprout and King of Rock and Roll at BFBS.

0: Donald Trump says the US is ready to launch attacks on Iran but has decided to halt strikes for the future benefit of the world. In a post on Truth Social, the US president appears to be claiming Middle Eastern countries have reached the parameters of a deal to end the war. He says any deal would need to include the complete and total reopening of the Strait of Hormuz and an end to Iran's nuclear threat. Barbara Starr is a veteran Pentagon reporter.
1: The Saudis today spoke to Mr. Trump and are urging him not to engage in an escalation, even as the Qataris may be trying to broker yet another deal. So I think the real question here is, if somebody comes up with a so-called deal, where does that leave everything? Who controls the Strait of Hormuz? If not, and we see a round of escalation, what is that actually going to get the U.S.? Does that mean that the Iranians are suddenly going to give in to everything that President Trump wants? That's pretty doubtful.
0: Authorities in Russia say a homemade bomb has killed at least three people believed to be military figures at a restaurant in Moscow. It's reported an unidentified woman had tried to carry the device into the venue but had been stopped by a security guard. The National Anti-Terrorism Committee says at least 21 people are injured. The BBC's Russia correspondent Olga Ivshina has more.
2: Russian independent media has been summarizing information, and it seems that eyewitnesses which have been on the ground were saying that possibly it was some military official who had some celebrations in that restaurant. For the first time since the start of the invasion, the explosion has happened in the center of Moscow, in public place. So it's not, you know, somewhere far on the outskirts of the town near some flats. This is a restaurant in the center of Moscow, and of course it affects mood of people. They feel that the war is becoming closer and closer to them. They feel the impact.
0: The Prince of Wales says he's truly saddened to hear of the death of mountaineer Nermal Purja. The former British Army and Royal Marines soldier died in an avalanche while leading an expedition in Pakistan. The group was climbing Broad Peak, the world's 12th highest mountain. Here's Susan Bookbinder.
3: In a post on social media, the Prince said Nims served with distinction in the British Armed Forces before putting Nepalese climbers on the map. His relentless pursuit of what seemed impossible, combined with his humility and selflessness, made him truly unique. 43-year-old Nims served in the British military for 16 years, 10 of which were spent in the Special Forces. He was awarded an MBE by the late Queen in 2018 for his achievement in extreme high-altitude mountaineering.
0: More stories online at forcesnews.com. That's the latest. I'm Tracy Odwinshaw.
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get in there. High Hopes 3000 from Role Model, BFBS, the Forces Station. This is Calum Kelly. Thank you for allowing me to provide you with the soundtrack to whatever day or night part of Sunday is that you are currently going through based on where you are situated around the Forces world. It has been a busy week for the folk. ForcesNews.com. Can you hear my chair creaking? Yeah, we've had the... It's worse. It's like when you go, you know, when you go to the doctor and you've got a problem and then you get there and it's miraculously absolutely fine. Well, this chair is one of the noisiest chairs in the building. And every day when I'm on air, I just hear it clunking and squeaking in the background. Now I'm trying to demonstrate it to you. It's just minor. You could, like, this is just in the background. You can barely hear that. It's annoying me, though. And if you think I'm annoying you, take that to the next level, and that's how this chair's annoying me. I digress. God, I'm like a toddler with something shiny in front of him, aren't I? I really am. I get distracted that easy, me. Where was I? Oh, yeah. Them. Good people. And now it's really creaking. Now it's doing it just to wind me up. Now it's doing it just to annoy me. Because it knows I'll take the bait. Yes, ForcesNews.com. If you have a chance, if you got lost doom scrolling through the week, take a break from that and actually scroll through stuff that you might find quite interesting or even useful. Some of the stories that made the cut through the week include, but are not limited to, the next generation of surveillance drones designed to look like wildlife. And oh my days, do they? You wouldn't know. They look just like the animals. They do. There's the tourniquet inspired by a lawnmower starter cord, which is ready for use in the field. And the super quiet Ukrainian drone that can navigate without GPS, making it nigh on possible for the Russians to spot. Let me have a quick word with my studio chair. Did you hear that about that drone? It's super quiet. Have you thought about taking a page? Taking a leaf? Huh? No? All right, let's shut up. This is Jamelia and Superstar at BFB.

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This is Cam Kelly at BFBS, the Forces Station, with Alex Warren and Fever Dream on the way very soon. Now, I've got to be careful when I listen to it because I think it's a really emotional song, Freya Ridings and Lost Without You. I'll get that on for you after this from Georgia Smith. This is Little Things at BFBS, the Forces Station.

So good. Freya Ridings and Lost Without You at BFBS, the Forces Station. Thank you for checking us out wherever you are around the Forces world. Shout out to you if you're in Estonia, kicking it in the Falklands. Are you in Kenya? If you were in Kenya, did you get as far as packing? Because it was only earlier on through the week that it was agreed between the two governments that army training can continue in Kenya. There's more on that, actually, on forcesnews.com. This is the Stereophonics.

0: Donald Trump says he's cancelled strikes against Iran as long as a deal is struck rapidly with the country. In a post on Truth Social, the US president said he'd been asked by Iran and other countries in the Middle East to hold off on any attack as the perimeters of a deal have been agreed. It's not the first time Mr. Trump has issued apocalyptic warnings, only to then insist that diplomacy was given a chance. Mehran Kamrava is a professor of government at Georgetown University in Qatar.
1: Bombing Iran into the Stone Age is something that people in Tehran talk about and indeed laugh at. So this is becoming somewhat of a pattern from the United States.
0: Rescuers have recovered the body of mountaineer Nirmal Purja after he died in an avalanche on Broad Peak in Pakistan. The former British Army and Royal Marines soldier, who was 43, was leading an expedition of 10 people. All of them have died. He became known after Netflix documentary 14 Peaks, Nothing is Impossible, where he climbed the world's 14 highest mountains in just over 6 months. The Prince of Wales says he's truly saddened to hear of the death of Nims. Defence Secretary Wes Streeting has said he was an inspirational man. At least 8 Palestinians have been killed in overnight strikes in Gaza. Officials say 2 of the casualties are a man and woman who died when an Israeli military helicopter targeted their home. Israel's military said it was targeting military operatives. The BBC's John Donison reports from Jerusalem.
2: Gaza's civil defence agency says the Israeli strikes targeted residential buildings. There were attacks in Gaza City and near the town of Deir al-Balah in the centre of the strip. It comes a few days after Hamas said it had agreed to give up its weapons as part of the latest stage of a deal promoted by Donald Trump to end the war. Over 1,100 Palestinians have been killed in Israeli strikes in Gaza since a supposed ceasefire came into effect last October.
0: A 17-year-old girl has died after suffering what police describe as a medical episode at the Kendall Calling Festival in Cumbria. She was found at the site shortly after 2 a.m. A man jailed for life for murdering his girlfriend's 2-year-old daughter had an outstanding arrest warrant for 18 months before the killing. Isabel Welsh's mother was also convicted of murder after the toddler collapsed at her home in Teesside last September following a head injury. Cleveland police say repeated attempts to arrest Harrison Simpson were unsuccessful and admit the delay was far from adequate. Sky's Phoebe Southworth says it's a huge development.
3: So another twist in, you know, a truly grotesque tale and will raise questions about whether little Isabel's death could have potentially been prevented.
0: And St Johnstone and Kilmarnock are locked at 1-1 in their opening game of the new Scottish Premiership season. Greg Kilty cancelled out Josh Fowler's opener just before half-time. The action continues later this afternoon with Alfred Johansson taking charge of his first top-flight game as Motherwell manager there at Hibs. That's the latest. I'm Tracy Olenshaw.

Sarah Larson and Pink Pantherist and Midnight Sun at BFBS, the Forces Station. This is Cam Kelly. How's August treating you so far? 2 days in, is it being good to you? It is the 2nd of August, which means today is officially National Ice Cream Sandwich Day. I think that's more of an American thing, isn't it? I think this website might be American, to be fair. National Friendship Day. Well, it doesn't have to be American for us to celebrate that. American Family Day. Yeah, all right. It's becoming a little bit more apparent that it probably is an American website. But it's also Psychic Day today, but you probably knew that, didn't you?

Hunting Monkeys, Crying Lightning at BFBS, the Forces Station. This is Cam Kelly, and coming up very soon, we're going to check in with Ryan Galpin, who'll be taking care of business today as far as checking out the weird and wonderful. What is it that has been going viral? What's been trending through the week? We call it Webmash. Where today he will answer the following questions. What did the Spanish team get for winning the World Cup other than a few dirty slaps and low blows from sore losers, Argentina? God, and put your banners away. It's not welcome. No one wants to see that. Fair play, Spain. Right, what else? Oh, yeah, I digress. Who won what tournament in Norfolk, and what did a groom spend 24 grand on at his wedding? All those questions will be answered within the next 10 minutes at BFBS, the Forces Station.

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0: Demand by Slater. That's how it's spelled. It's actually got three Y's in there. I don't know whether they're a fan of EastEnders or not. Nonetheless, it's an awesome tune. Artful Dodger, rewind on the way after we find out what's been trending online this week. Here's Ryan with this week's Webmash.
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3: Hey, how's it going? I'm Ryan Galpin, in for Jacob Dyer for this week's Webmash, where we check out some of the latest viral stories from the weird to the wonderful, including a quite unique gift some of the Spanish World Cup winning squad have received. But first, we've been congratulating Taylor Swift for her recent nuptials to Travis Kelce, but it was another Swift that has been making noise at a certain championships. That's right, taking gold with a time of 3 minutes and 13 seconds was Snailer Swift at the World Snail Racing Championships in Norfolk. Snailer was asked for comment but seemed shy and went into his shell. And speaking of nuptials, you won't believe what one groom spent $24,000 on for his wedding ceremony. No, not a suit or a wedding ring, as you'd expect. He spent 24 grand on a zip line so he could arrive into his ceremony in full James Bond style. And while that may have shaken a few, he was certainly not stirred. Though if I was his bride, I'd be a bit miffed if I had to walk down the aisle after that. I mean, I'd be requesting a dune buggy or at least a camel. And finally, you'd imagine there'd be plenty of rewards coming your way if you won the World Cup, but you probably wouldn't expect to receive what squad members Gavi and Fabian Ruiz received on their return to their hometown. Their weight in tomatoes. Reportedly a traditional gesture in the Andalusian city, as it was also what Jesus Navas received when he won the tournament in 2010. I'm guessing gazpacho is probably on the menu in their house for a good few weeks. What's on the menu on our socials? Well, Great Forces content and a strong meme game. So make sure you go follow us on socials at BFBS Radio, and Webmash will return with Jacob next week.
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0: Rewind.

When the crowd say ball, selector. 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When the crowd say ball, selector. Rewind. When the crowd say ball, selector. Rewind. When the crowd say ball, ball, ball.

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Said soundtrack continues with Nick Jonas and Jealous as opposed to Nick Jealous and Jonas.

Yes, the Forces Station. I was coming on and I was getting ready to like wax lyrical about how Die With A Smile from Gaga and Bruno Mars was a standout song from last year. Seems like last year. It wasn't. Came out in 24.

0: Forces Station.
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1: Aperture by

This feels like a better place to be. The days we spent just sitting by the sea. Empyrean skies can't compete with those eyes. The colors of that dress you love to wear. The way the sun got

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1: This is Cam Kelly at BFBS, the Forces Station, with Dermot Kennedy and Don't Forget Me. Some of the stories that made the cut online through the week at forcesnews.com that you may have missed. Why close quarter battle is still essential skill for the infantry. HMS Westminster sail from Portsmouth for the very last time. And what's really going on with Britain's main battle tanks in Estonia? All online at forcesnews.com.

0: accused Donald Trump of lying after he claimed Tehran asked him to call off planned strikes. The US president says he's paused military action to give diplomacy a chance, insisting a deal could be reached quickly. But officials in Tehran deny making any such request. Middle East commentator Tara Kangaroglu says Iran remains prepared for any escalation.
1: What the Iranians are essentially demanding as of today, we can sum it up to say more control over the Strait of Hormuz, and they also want still some right to charge, whether that be a toll, a fee, a VAT, however they want to phrase it, but ultimately the recognition that they are in control.
0: Greek police say a man has confessed to killing a British woman whose body was found in a suitcase in Athens. Elizabeth Jane Ross from Edinburgh is believed to have died several days before her body was discovered in a derelict building last month. Her bank card was later used to withdraw cash. Authorities say the 26-year-old foreign suspect was arrested after CCTV helped identify him. Meanwhile, two helicopters have collided while tackling wildfires in Greece. A search and rescue operation is underway west of Athens. That's according to the country's fire department. The body of former British Army and Royal Marine soldier Nirmal Purja has been recovered in Pakistan. The 43-year-old served with distinction in the armed forces before becoming one of the world's best-known mountaineers. He died in an avalanche alongside nine others he was guiding on Broad Peak. The Prince of Wales says he's truly saddened to hear of his death. He was known for scaling the world's 14 highest peaks in just over 6 months in 2019. An investigation is underway in southern Peru after a tourist plane crashed, killing 13 people. The small aircraft came down as it flew over the Nazca Lines archaeological site yesterday. It's one of the country's main tourist destinations, attracting around 100,000 visitors every year. Here's travel expert Simon Calder.
2: It's just a warning that as a tourist in some parts of the world, you are simply taking significant risks.
0: The number of National Crime Agency officers deployed to crack down on people smugglers is being more than doubled. The figure's gone up from 376 from the start of 2025 to almost 800. And Glasgow's gearing up for tonight's closing ceremony at the Commonwealth Games.
3: No Scotland, no party. No Scotland, no party.
0: Around 3,000 athletes have taken part in 11 days of sporting action, with 215 gold medals handed out. Scottish band Simple Minds will headline the event at the city's Hydro Arena, alongside Delta Goodrum and Sandy Tom. First Minister John Swinney says the Games have shown Scotland at its very best. And just one score for you, it was St Johnstone 4, Kilmarnock 3 in the Scottish Premiership. That's the latest. I'm Tracy Ollamanshaw.

George Koo. And a little more lust at BFBS, the Forces Station. God, I'm just such a DJ, really. George Koo, well, there was no need to shout that. No need at all. So being so jockey. And that's a term for a disc jockey, radio person. Stop being so jockey as opposed to stop exhibiting your Scottish heritage. This is Cam Kelly. It is BFBS, the Forces Station. You know, certain songs bring back certain memories. The Boo Radleys and Wake Up Boo takes me back. I was a kid and I was the messenger at Radio 1, just running errands for people. And you know, when you're just young and wide-eyed and the whole world and your whole life is ahead of you and everything, but everything is free. Being the messenger at Radio 1 for like a 19-year-old was amazing. Every CD. Right, you'll have to ask your grandparents what they are. You know how you stream stuff now? We used to be able to play hard copies. Every CD there was, every concert ticket. What a time to be alive. What a time to be working in an industry that was flourishing. Flourishing. And this always takes me back there. Happy times. Sorry, that was really dull and self-indulgent. And again, very jockey. Boo Radleys.

is Cam Kelly at BFBS, the Forces Station with Kenya Grace. Absolutely love that. I find myself aching today. You know when you're posted or detached down to the Falklands? I did 6-7 months? And you know what? I think you either love it or you hate it. I personally loved it. I had a great time. But I think the reason for that was because I got myself a routine going. And part of that routine included every Sunday morning at 9 o'clock, I'd go and play squash. And there are a couple of people, and I'd say, if you fancy it, if not, I'm just going to play by myself. Well, one morning, I think about 4 people turned up because I'm that popular. Anyway, we did a round robin thing and it was fine, but I've not played since I got back from the Falklands, and I played for the first time yesterday. That'll be within, what, three years? Not played? I am, oh my, I'd forgotten. My level of fitness since leaving the Falklands, there's some alliteration for you there. My level of fitness since leaving the Falklands has indeed faltered.

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0: is Cam Kelly at BFPS, the Forces Station, with 50-50 and Cupid. Round about now, we need to embrace our egos, start air-kissing everyone, mwah, mwah, and telling them how fabulous they look, and call them things like love and sweetie, as we immerse ourselves in the world of this biz that we call show. Peter Johnson will keep us up to date with everything that's been going on in showbiz land with this week's Show Bites.
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3: Hi, I'm Peter Johnson, and here's a roundup of your latest showbiz and entertainment news. Now, how good do you reckon you are at darts? Maybe as good as Luke Littler? Well, Netflix has announced a brand new live special called Beat Luke Littler, in which casual darts players can go head-to-head with the sport's biggest star. 20 amateur players will have the chance to take on the two-time world champion over a single leg of 501 points, with a £501,000 prize awaiting anyone who beats him. In case beating the world number one doesn't sound hard enough, it's worth remembering that not even the professionals have managed to do it for a while either. Littler has won the last 8 major tournaments. Beat Luke Littler will be streamed live on Netflix on the 30th of October. Elsewhere, Ryan Gosling's set to venture into one of the few corners of cinema that he's not already been to. The Project Hail Mary and La La Land star has joined the MCU and will take on the role of Ghost Rider. The character, also known as Johnny Blaze, was portrayed by Nicolas Cage in 2007 and 2012. A new film starring Gosling in the role is earmarked for 2028. Elsewhere in the MCU, David Johnson has stepped into the role of Black Panther, filling the shoes of the late Chadwick Boseman. And finally, the 4th series of Apple TV's Ted Lasso drops next week. Season 3 ended with a homesick Ted heading back to the US, but the latest instalment of the show sees him return to AFC Richmond to manage the club's women's team. Jason Sudeikis returns to lead the cast, with Brett Goldstein and Hannah Waddingham also reprising their roles. The new series of Ted Lasso lands on Apple TV on the 5th of August. I'm Peter Johnson, and that's your roundup of the latest showbiz and entertainment stories.
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0: This is Cam Kelly at BFBS, the Forces Station, with Maroon 5 and Cardi B and Girls. I'm surprised that Avril Lavigne never got an Ivor Novello Award for her lyrical genius with the lyrics, "Hey, hey, you, I don't like your girlfriend." Maybe underappreciated, but nevertheless, on the way after this from H.
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That

Sienna Spiro and Material Lover at BFBS, the Forces Station. This is Cam Kelly, and the soundtrack to your Sunday continues with Katy Perry and Firework after this from Fred Again and Adore You. So much.

Katy Perry and Firework at BFBS, the Forces Station from 1999. Brian Adams, Cloud Number 9 on the way after Olivia Rodrigo and Stupid Song.

There he is, Bryan Adams. Oh, didn't they used to call him the Groover from Vancouver? I think they did. And that was Cloud Number 9. This is Cam Kelly. Stand by. The BFBS chart is on the way after the news, which follows this from Fergie.

0: Donald Trump says he's holding off new airstrikes against Iran after claiming Middle Eastern nations have agreed the outline of a deal to end the war. The US president says any agreement must fully reopen the Strait of Hormuz and end Iran's nuclear threat. Mehran Kamrava is a professor of government at Georgetown University in Qatar.
1: I think both sides, both Iran and the United States, would like indeed to return to the negotiating table. It's just that neither side has the courage or the wherewithal to do so at the moment.
0: The Prime Minister has visited Dover to highlight the government's efforts to crack down on the people smuggling gangs behind small boat crossings. Andy Burnham says the number of National Crime Agency officers targeting organised immigration crime has more than doubled this year. 2,000 migrants have crossed the channel since he took over from Sir Keir Starmer. Mr Burnham insists the government's strategy is beginning to work but admits more needs to be done.
2: Clearly progress is being made, but we're not complacent, and it's why I am here. It's why I've come down on Sunday to see the team, to listen to what they think needs to be done, what further can be done.
0: Greek police say a suspect has confessed after the body of a Scottish woman was discovered inside a suitcase in Athens. Elizabeth Jane Ross from Edinburgh was found dead in the Greek capital last month. A 26-year-old man described as a foreign national was arrested after investigators identified him using CCTV footage. Sky's Anjan Pibakos says the case has sent shockwaves through Greece.
3: It's a really worrying case, obviously. This woman entered Greece on the 26th of June. We know that she was there, she was visiting friends, and she was then moving to a different part of Greece, and that's when her body was discovered by a homeless person in a derelict building.
0: Meanwhile, west of Athens, footage has emerged of two firefighting helicopters colliding as they tried to battle wildfires. Officials say the crew of one of the helicopters has been located and were safe. Heat warnings are coming in across much of England tomorrow. The UK Health Security Agency says rising temperatures could pose risks, particularly to the vulnerable. Amber alerts cover the East Midlands, East, South West and London. And Emma Finucane's extended her record by claiming a fourth gold of the Commonwealth Games. The Welsh cyclist took the Keirin title at the Sir Chris Hoy Velodrome in Glasgow. She'd already picked up gold in the individual and team sprint, as well as the 1,000 metre time trial.
4: We really soaked up being such a small nation. We have so much pride. Like, the holding camp we did was, it was so amazing, and I think we've really put the dragon on the track. We've taken it in every moment. We've raced with pride and passion, and that's why we've come out with so many medals.
0: Earlier in the Scottish Premiership, it was St Johnstone facing for Kilmarnock, and St Johnstone won 4-3. That's the latest. You can find more news and sport on our website at forcesnews.com. I'm Tracy Ollerenshaw.
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7: Hello and welcome to the BFBS chart. It's Sunday the 2nd of August. I'm Elliot Darby with you for the next 2 hours as we count down together the top 30 tracks you've been listening to this week right across the Forces world, and those tracks too that we've been playing here on BFBS, the Forces station. And we're of course counting down to find out which track, which artist makes it to number one, and for the last couple of weeks dominating that top spot has been Sam Fender and Olivia Dean with Rain Me In. The question is, will they manage to survive another week at the top, or will we have a brand new number one? All of that to look forward to, as well as looking at the album's charts as well, the movie top five, and there might be time for some new releases. Let's kick off though at the top of the singles chart with Temper City and Self-Aware.
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0: This started life as a simple demo before becoming the song that introduced the band to a much bigger audience. Temper City there with Self Aware. They're down one place this week to number 30. It's Elliot Darby with you here on the BFBS chart. Still music to come very shortly from Katy Perry. Journey as well, which is a little bit of a surprise. And this now from Zara Larsson and Pink Panthers joining her on this track. It's called Midnight Sun.
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Mafia, and that is in this week at number 27. And at 28, you heard Ray with Where Is My Husband. Actually, worth talking about Katy Perry's song, because obviously it's not a new one, but it's back in the charts thanks to TikTok and it being discovered by a new audience. And that might be the same for this one, you know. Journey, Don't Stop Believing. Big surprise in the chart this week. Number

0: Harry Styles for you there. And that one is Sign of the Times, playing for you here on the BFBS chart. It's in this week at number 24 and at 25. Down four places, Calvin Harris and Clementine Douglas with their dance banger, Blessings. Okay, let's take a little break now from the singles chart.
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2: Albums.
0: And that is to get into the albums chart, where it's a fourth UK number one album from Charlie XCX. This follows the huge success of Brat. And it's an album called Music, Fashion, Film. This track from it is called Wink Wink.

Swing Wing from Charlie XCX. She says this track was inspired by the confidence and chaos of nightlife, perfectly matching the album's title, which is Music, Fashion, Film. And that is Charlie XCX's fourth UK number one album, this week's top album. Right, let's get back into the singles chart now. And Bruno Mars and Lady Gaga are back into the chart with this one.

on. I can be anything I wanna be, and I can feel the things I don't normally feel. Yeah, I can finally be totally honest. It's like I'm looking

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2: In at 30 this week, kicking us off, it's Temper City with Self Aware. Then Zara Larsson and Pink Pantherist have Midnight Sun at 29. 28 this week, it's Ray, Where Is My Husband? While at 27, you've got Katy Perry, The One That Got Away. Journey, Don't Stop Believing, comes in at 26. While at 25, it's Calvin Harris and Clementine Douglas with Blessings. Harry Styles, Sign of the Times, is in at 24. While at 23, it's Bruno Mars and Lady Gaga teaming up for Diet With A Smile. 22 this week is Michael Jackson, Billie Jean. Charlie XCX, Camera, is a new entry at 21 and a re-entry into the chart this week at number 20 now, because this is Alex Warren and Ordinary.
1: This is the BFBS chart, number 20.

0: Malcolm Todd for you there. That is Earrings, and it's in this week at number 19, a re-entry at 20 from Alex Warren called Ordinary. Now, Sienna Spyro for you. This track of hers called Great Expectation has been described as one of her most personal yet.
1: Number 18.

0: Iranian state media has accused President Trump of lying over suggestions that Tehran asked him to cancel a fresh wave of attacks because an outline of a deal had been agreed. Donald Trump said he'd called off the strikes on the condition Iran reopens the Strait of Hormuz. BBC correspondent Joe Inwood says other Middle Eastern countries are thought to have put pressure on the US to de-escalate.
1: We know from US media reports that Mohammed bin Salman, the Crown Prince of Saudi Arabia, called yesterday to urge him to de-escalate the situation. Now, we should say that the Iranians, who had said that if there were any attacks, would coat the region in fire and revenge, they have said that that's claim that they've called for talks is an outright lie. So we don't really have a concrete picture of how this has come about. What we do, as usual, have is both sides giving rather contradictory accounts.
0: Greek police say a man has made a confession after the body of a British woman was found inside a suitcase in Athens. Elizabeth Jane Ross from Edinburgh is believed to have died several days before her body was found in a derelict building last month. Her bank card was later used to withdraw cash. Authorities in Greece say the 26-year-old foreign suspect was arrested after CCTV helped identify him. Two firefighters have been killed after two helicopters collided while tackling wildfires west of Athens. The Greek Fire Service says the victims were on one aircraft while the two crew members on the second helicopter survived. The collision happened over the Sartha area, where crews have been battling one of several major wildfires in Greece. Sky correspondent Barnaby Papadopoulos has the latest.
2: Firefighters aren't just tackling high heat, they're not just tackling the flames, but they're also tackling very strong winds. The Greek Prime Minister, just hours before this crash, put out a statement in which he said that some firefighting helicopters and planes might actually struggle to take off because of those winds.
0: The Prime Minister's used a visit to Dover to highlight a large increase in the number of officers being deployed to drive down small boat crossings. The figure's risen to 800 since the start of 2025, and there was a sharp drop in migrants arriving on dinghies in July compared to a year ago. Andy Burnham says Gianni Infantino isn't the right man to lead football forward on the world stage. The FIFA president dropped plans to sell stakes in a World Cup company to private investors following a backlash from several federations, including UEFA. European football's governing body says it's lost confidence in Gianni Infantino. The Prime Minister feels the same.
3: The plan that was put forward was offensive to many people, football people around the world. It can't be the case that we just move on and forget that. It wasn't acceptable, and as I say, I don't believe he's the right man to lead FIFA forward.
0: The president of the National Farmers Union is warning there could be shortages of certain food products if the current drought conditions continue in England and Wales. Tom Bradshaw says yields of wheat and oats are very, very poor, and livestock farmers have had to use their winter feed rations because they've been unable to grow grass. And that's the latest. I'm John Adderley.
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6: Hello and welcome back to the BFBS chart. It's Sunday the 2nd of August. I'm Elliot Darby with you right across the force as well, counting down the top 30 singles you've been listening to this week and that we've been playing right here on BFBS, the Forces station. We're halfway through, so we now are into the top 15. We're closer to finding out which track has made it this week to number one. Last week that was Sam Fender and Olivia Dean with Rain Me In. So we're going to see this week whether they remain at the top because they have been dominating in recent weeks, or whether we have a brand new number one. Also coming up in this hour, we'll go through the movie top five too. Let's kick off though with Sienna Spiro, Material Lover. This makes it her third track in the singles chart this week.
5: This

Cat's Eye there with Animal here on the BFBS chart, that one in at number 14. They were one of those bands that were formed through a global talent search, bit like X Factor. 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
2: In at 20 this week, you've got Alex Warren with Ordinary. It's Malcolm Todd and Earrings at 19. Well, at 18 this week, Sienna Spyro has Great Expectation. At 17, another one from Sienna Spyro. This time, it's Die on This Hill. Silver Bumper on tonight is at 16. Then at 15, the third track this week from Sienna Spyro, Material Lover. 14 is Cat's Eye with Animals. Stella Lefty Boston is at 13. Then you've got 12, Taylor Swift, I Knew It, I Knew You. And Olivia Rodrigo with The Cure comes in at number 11 this week. At 10, it's Olivia Dean. This is Man I Need.
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0: This, which was the anthem for England during the World Cup, it's Oasis and Wonderwall, down 7 places. That one's slipping, obviously, now the World Cup has come to a close. Olivia Dean, Man I Need, actually up 5 places this week to number 10. And this one's from Ariana Grande. It's Hate That I Made You Love Me.
1: Number

0: That one is Hugel with Moving to the Sun here on the BFBS chart. It's Elliot Darby with you. And time to have a look at this.
1: The BFBS chart.
0: Movies. Time to look at the movie top five. And we're going to start off at number five with Yana Nayagan. And that one is one of India's biggest action films of the year, continuing to draw audiences around the world. You've got Minions and Monsters in at number four, and Moana, which is the live action remake featuring Dwayne Johnson, at number three. This week at two, it's Toy Story 5, and remaining at number one, it's The Odyssey. That's Christopher Nolan's epic adaptation, which was already one of the biggest films of 2026, which is incredible. Apparently, it's also sparked a huge increase in the sale of Homer's original poem, with UK sales reportedly up by around 700%. Incredible, right? So if you'd like to check out full listings wherever you might be around the forces world, the best place to go is cinemas.bfbs.com. That's where you can see all the listings. Right, back into the singles chart now. This is Olivia Rodrigo with Stupid Song. Number

It's a big tune, this. Another and 54 Ultra with Talk To You. And right now, time to get into the top three. It's getting very exciting. As a reminder, in at number one this week, it's Sam Fender and Olivia Dean, Rein Me In. Will they stay at number one? We're going to be finding out very soon. But this one now, it's in at number three. It's from Ella Langley. It's called Choosing Texas. Just

0: They have dropped to one place then, which means we have a new number one. We're going to find out what that is in just a short while after this.
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2: In at 10 this week, it's Olivia Dean with Man I Need. Then Oasis Wonderwall is at 9. 8 this week is Ariana Grande, Hate That I Made You Love Me. It's Prosper and Clooney with Free Your Mind at number 7. Then at 6, you've got Hujel with Moving to the Sun. 5 is Olivia Rodrigo and Stupid Song. 4 is Another and 50 for Old Show with Talk to You. In at 3 this week, it's Ella Langley choosing Texas and dropping one place out of the top spot. It's Sam Fender and Olivia Dean with Rain Me In, which now means it's time to find out what's new number one we have this week.
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2: The official anthem for FIFA, the World Cup 2026. 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Thanks very much for listening. This is Shakira and Burna Boy with Dive.

0: Iran has denied it asked the US to cancel its plans for a fresh round of military strikes and has instead accused President Trump of lying. In a post on social media, Donald Trump said Tehran, as well as other countries in the region, had requested a pause to the attacks. Meron Kamrava is a professor of government at Georgetown University in Qatar.
1: I think both sides, both Iran and the United States, would like indeed to return to the negotiating table. It's just that neither side has the courage or the wherewithal to do so at the moment.
0: Police in Greece have arrested a man in connection with the death of a woman from Edinburgh whose body was found in a suitcase in Athens. 38-year-old Elizabeth Jane Ross was discovered 2 weeks ago, days after she was reported missing. The BBC's Molly Finlay reports.
2: Greek police say they detained a 26-year-old man on suspicion of manslaughter, robbery and weapons offences, but the exact charges have yet to be decided. Officers say the man, who the BBC understands to be from Afghanistan, confessed to his actions when he was taken into custody on Thursday. Police claim he transported Lisa's body to an abandoned building in the Kipseli district of the city and subsequently used her bank cards to withdraw money. Police said a replica pistol and a knife were found and seized during searches of his home.
0: Two helicopters responding to wildfires in the west of Greece have collided, killing both people on board one of the aircraft. The other helicopter's crew members were rescued alive. Firefighters are tackling huge blazes along the coast west of the capital, Athens. Dr. Theodore Gennaris from the National Observatory of Athens studies how weather affects wildfires, and he says responders are working in very difficult conditions.
3: We have now this very large wildfire. We estimate that it has already burned more than 100,000 hectares. Of land, so conditions are very difficult, and both crews on the ground and through the air experience all this difficulty in containing this large event.
0: At the Commonwealth Games in Glasgow, Northern Ireland bowlers Adam McEwen and Gary Kelly have won gold in the men's pairs. Kelly said he couldn't be happier winning his fourth Commonwealth medal.
4: It's incredible, you know, obviously to deliver the ultimate outcome for our country, for Team Northern Ireland's an amazing feeling. It's been an incredible journey. 2010 Delhi bronze medal, the devastation of not getting selected for Glasgow 2014, quarter finalist Gold Coast 2018, silver medalist Birmingham 22, and yeah, it's just amazing to sort of complete the set and gain that ultimate goal for our country.
0: Australia has topped the medal table in Glasgow with more than 160 Commonwealth Games medals, followed by England, Canada and India. Tonight's closing ceremony will be headlined by Simple Minds. There'll also be a formal handover to the 2030 hosts, the Indian city of Ahmedabad. And Motherwell have started the Scottish Premiership season with a 2-1 win away to Hibs. Earlier, St Johnstone marked their return to the top flight with a 4-3 victory over Kilmarnock. And that's the latest. I'm John Adderley.
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This is Dance of the Decades, taking you through the best dance music from the 80s all the way up to the noughties. And today as well, I played you Whitney Houston and How Will I Know. Good start to the show, really nice start. I have got some Technotronic on the way. I'll play some Snap, that's just a start off very soon. Adamski and Seal with Killer. And this is Yellow, this is The Race on BFBS.

gentlemen, this is Billy McCluskey from Palm Springs reporting for NBC Sports of America. 20 seconds to the start of the 31st Formula race on a hot Sunday afternoon.

0: Such a good classic dance song, this. It's Adamski and Seal and Killer here on BFBS. I'm Jason. We've got Technotronic on the way and your Kid K and Get Up. Also, 2 Unlimited to play very soon too. We are playing really good throwback dance songs for you today. Hope you're enjoying them. And if you are liking the music we're playing on BFBS, and maybe it's the TV service that we provide at BFBS too, then do let us know. 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

the biggest dance anthems for the early 90s, and a song that's become like a permanent fixture at like sporting events and stuff across the world. Released 1991, went to number 2 in the charts, but it's never really left us, has it? It's such a great 90s throwback. Really enjoyed playing that today. Right, Tony DeBar and The Real Thing coming up, and Dance of the Decades, and a song that spent 6 weeks at number 1 in 1992, one of the biggest dance anthems of the 90s. This is Snap. This is Rhythm as a Dancer here on BFPS.

0: It's Tony DeBarton, The Real Thing, here on BFBS. I'm Jason. This is Dance for the Decades. Got The Real McCoy and MC Sara and Another Night. It's coming up very soon. And if you do like your dance music, not just your throwbacks, your Bond stuff as well, then there's a Sonny Federa music special. Sonny Federa's on his sixth album, right? It's called We Can Do It All Again. He spoke to Joe Carden and they chat through the tracks themselves and just about the world of dance music. It's excellent, by the way, this chat. I mean, it's such a good interview. I'm a big fan of Sonny Federa, so it's a bit of me. Hopefully you'd like it too, and you can listen right now. Catch up on the Sonny Federa music special on bfbs.com/music specials or on the BFBS app. Well worth a listen. Joe does a great job with this interview too. And I'll get the Out Here Brothers on the way soon.
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The Outlaw Brothers and Boom Boom Boom here on BFBS's Dance of the Decade. I love the fact that it's just two guys from Chicago decided to make a Eurodance cheesy track, ended up being their biggest international hit. Went to number one in 1995, and at the end of 1995, this song came out. Was a big dance floor track, this JX as Nothing I Won't Do. And I've got Ultranate on the way next.

Solchanate and Free here on BFBS. One of the biggest dance floor acts of the 90s, one of the biggest dance floor songs too. Let's stick in the 90s with Dance of the Decades. I'm going to get Chocolate Puma on the way, York and Maloko too. Some songs you're going to really absolutely love. This one take you up to the news. Bit of cheese, bit of campness, but your lights won a lot today. Byron Stingley and You Make Me Feel here on BFBS.

0: Iranian state media are accusing President Trump of lying over suggestions that Tehran asked him to cancel a fresh wave of attacks because of an outline of a deal had been agreed. Donald Trump said he'd called off the strikes on the condition that Iran reopens the Strait of Hormuz. BBC correspondent Joe Inwood says other Middle Eastern countries are thought to have put pressure on the US to de-escalate.
1: We know from US media reports that Mohammed bin Salman, the Crown Prince of Saudi Arabia, called yesterday to urge him to de-escalate the situation. Now, we should say that the Iranians, who had said that if there were any attacks, would coat the region in fire and revenge, they have said that that claim that they've called for talks is an outright lie. So we don't really have a concrete picture of how this has come about. What we do, as usual, have is both sides giving rather contradictory accounts.
0: Greek police say a man has admitted killing a Scottish woman whose body was found in a suitcase in an abandoned building. Elizabeth Jane Ross, who was 38, had been reported missing when her body was discovered in Athens last month. A 26-year-old man, who's believed to be from Afghanistan, has been arrested on suspicion of manslaughter, robbery and weapons offences. The exact charges have yet to be finalised under the Greek legal system. Two helicopters have collided in mid-air while responding to wildfires raging in the west of Greece. Two people have been killed and a British pilot and one other survived. Online footage shows wreckage and plumes of black smoke rising up. Sotiris Basakis is from the Greek news channel Mega TV.
2: The response was immediate. They instantly redirected ground units from firefighting duties to a search and rescue operation. Emergency teams managed to locate two of the crew members alive. Tragically, the other two did not survive.
0: The Prime Minister's used a visit to Dover to highlight a large increase in the number of officers being deployed to drive down small boat crossings. The figure's risen to 800 since the start of 2025. There was a sharp drop in migrants arriving on dinghies in July compared to a year ago. Andy Burnham says he'd be relentless in tackling the people smuggling gangs.
3: So there's been a doubling of enforcement officers through the National Crime Agency on the UK side of the channel, and French specialist officers are now similarly doubled in number working on the beaches over there. So a big ramping up of activity this summer. It's having results, but we are not complacent. Much more needs to be done.
0: At the Commonwealth Games in Glasgow, cyclist Emma Finucane won the Keirin event to take her fourth gold medal and become the most successful Welsh woman in Commonwealth Games history.
4: Of course she gets it. Devastatingly good. Devastatingly dominant. Four Commonwealth Games gold medals for Emma Finucane, the defining performance of these games.
0: Now, the final gold of the games went to the Isle of Man cyclist Matthew Bostock, who won the 40-kilometre points race. That's the latest. I'm John Adderley.

Jason Loco and Sing It Back here on BFBS. I'm Jason. Thank you so much for listening to Dance of the Decade today. Good start to this hour with Tampa and If You Buy This Record. Tampa Loco.

0: So good, this from Shy FX and T-Power at Shake Your Body here on BFBS's Dance of the Decades, taking you through the best dance music from the 80s right up to today. A Gold Chinate and Pretty Green Eyes with Darren Styles coming up very soon. 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I've got United Nations on the way very soon with Delta Touch, and Armin van Helden coming up too.
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Older than my here on BFBS. I'm Jason. Thanks so much for listening today. It's Dance of the Decade. And Armin van Helden is one of these heavyweights in dance music. He has worked with everyone, Janet Jackson, Britney Spears, and then teamed up with A-Track. Do you remember that song by Duck Sauce? Because that's what they became. Barbra Streisand was one of the biggest dance songs as well. He just knows how to make good dance music, doesn't he? I mean, My was massive when it came out. I'm going to get some high tech and say it's on the way very soon first. I've got a sample of a track from 1984 from Hall & Oates. It was remade in the early 2000s, 2005 this came out as well. And everyone just went mad for it. I remember just hearing it in clubs and bars everywhere in 2005. This is United Nations. This is Out of Touch here on BFBS.

0: It's High Attack with Say Say Say here on BFBS. I'm Jason, it's Dance of the Decade, Sunblock and First Time on the way very soon. 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

It's Camille and Fenn Legrand and the Creeps on BFBS. I'm Jason. Went top 10 in 2007 was such a huge hit from one of the hottest names in house music. It's Dance for the Decades. I'm Jason. I've got Agnes and Release Me on the way. This is Express 2. This is Lazy.

0: It's Agnes. Release Me, a proper one-hit wonder, but what a song to be a one-hit wonder with, right? I've got Alex Galdino and What a Feeling coming up on BFBS soon. And I love the fact that Katy Perry put Snoop Dogg's name in the song just so he'd work on the song. And it obviously worked, didn't it? This is California Girls on BFBS.
1: Greetings, loved ones. Let's take a journey.

It's Alex Galdino and Kelly Rowland, and What a Feeling here on BFBS. I'm Jason. Let's continue Dance of the Decades with John Newman. I'll get Mark Ronson, also Cheryl on the way too. And this became the first video in history to reach 1 billion views on YouTube. This is Gangnam Style. Open.

0: Iran says it's close to a deal with Oman on managing traffic through the Strait of Hormuz. The two countries control each side of the vital waterway, which has been at the centre of the war between Iran and the US. Earlier, President Trump said he'd cancelled renewed strikes, provided a deal was struck quickly with Tehran to reopen the strait. Here's BBC correspondent Katran Arji.
1: One plan that both sides are considering is going back to the vaguely worded framework agreement the two sides signed at the end of June, this time with a lot more clarity. This could be largely favorable to Iran, but President Trump is insisting Tehran must this time fully and immediately reopen the Strait of Hormuz and commit not to develop nuclear weapons.
0: Greek police say a man has made a confession after the body of a British woman was found inside a suitcase in Athens. Elizabeth Jane Ross from Edinburgh is believed to have died several days before her body was found in a derelict building last month. Her bank card was later used to withdraw cash. The authorities in Greece say the 26-year-old foreign suspect was arrested after CCTV helped identify him. Two helicopters responding to wildfires in the west of Greece have collided, killing both people on board one of the aircraft. The other helicopter's crew members, one of them British, were rescued alive. Firefighters are tackling huge blazes along the coast west of the capital, Athens. Dr. Theodore Ginaros from the National Observatory of Athens studies how weather affects wildfires. He says responders are working in very difficult conditions.
2: We have now this very large wildfire. We estimate that it has already burned more than 100,000 hectares of land. So conditions are very difficult, and both crews on the ground and through the air experience all this difficulty in containing this large event.
0: At least 14 people have been killed in a suicide bombing outside a police station in northwestern Pakistan. Officials say the explosion took place in the Kabul area of Swat district. Initial reports say the victims include six police officers. About 20 people have been injured. Some are in a critical condition. A vigil's being held to mark the 40th anniversary of the murder of a young woman from Merseyside whose killer's never been caught. Diane Sindall was raped and killed in Birkenhead in 1986. A man was wrongly convicted and spent 38 years in prison. Josephine Wood helped organise tonight's event.
3: I'm hoping from tonight's vigil that people just remember that at the centre of everything was a young woman who was raped and murdered here. An added bonus from that would be for it just to trigger somebody's memory, somebody's conscience to actually say, I'm going to come forwards now.
0: Four-time gold medalist Emma Finucane is the Welsh flag bearer at tonight's Commonwealth Games closing ceremony. Para powerlifter Mark Swan, who took the first gold of the Games, will lead Team England out. Double medalist gymnast Reuben Ward takes the honour for Scotland, while Adam McEwen does so for Northern Ireland. That's the latest. I'm John Adderley.
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It's John Newman, song that went straight to number one in 2014. It's Love Me Again here on BFBS. It's Dance of the Decade. It's where I bring you the best dance music from the 80s and 90s and noughties right up to today. Last hour of the show, I've got some absolute belters for you. Proper tunes. You're going to love them. Calvin Harris on the Wasted Gala. Lunch Money Lewis. Do you remember that Bills track? I mean, Lunch Money Lewis, he was going to be the next big thing. I remember the hype. It was Lunch Money Lewis this, Lunch Money Lewis that. He's going to do everything. He bought out Bills. Never heard from him again. It's a great song, though. If you're going to have a one-hit wonder, you want to have a song that people are going to go, oh, yeah. And it was everywhere at the time. Talking of which, a song that spent 14 consecutive weeks at number one in the US was huge in the UK as well. And it's just one of those tracks that you could be anywhere, let's say a wedding, and people would enjoy this and get up and dance to this, definitely. Mark Ronson and Bruno Mars. And this is Uptown Funk here on BFBS.

0: Calvin Harris from back in the time when he was singing songs himself, just because he literally couldn't get anyone to be in his songs. And then Rihanna jumped on the track with him, and everyone want the piece of Calvin Harris after that. I'm going to get Sigala, DJ Fresh, and Say You Do with Imani. It's coming up very soon. Also, if you're in to your big movies on BFBS Extra from today all the way up to the 27th of August, BFBS Extra overseas is going to be bringing you a season of blockbuster movies for all tastes. So They Will Kill You, that will go on Tuesday, so you can watch that. Wuthering Heights on the 6th of August as well. Then Mortal Kombat 2 from the 13th of August. And then that Lee Cronin's The Mummy. Now, I'm going to tell you, when's that? 18th of August? I watched that not too long ago. It is the weirdest film I've ever seen in my life. So odd, but really good. Like a good horror movie. One of those ones that I haven't seen in a long time has actually made you go, I need a pillow to hide behind. Not because it's scary, because it's so weird, but worth the watch. Loads of great movies on BFBS Extra if you're overseas. Right, I've got Martin Jensen on the way, and I'll play Medusa soon.
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And then Solo Dance, 2016 this came out, a decade ago. And it was the breakout track for Martin Jensen. Kickstarted a great career for him. I've got Medusa and Becky Hill and Good Boys and Lose Control. It's going to be on the way very soon. And let's keep these kind of good feel vibes, nice holiday tracks come in. I've got this, one of these songs that he's kind of thrown everything at it, Sigala. Ella Ayres on this, Meghan Trainor too. And this has just got paid here on BFBS. I should

0: producer Becky Hill and Good Boys and Lose Control here on BFBS's Dance of the Decades, bringing you the best dance music from the 80s and 90s and noughties right up to today. We've got Joel Corry and Lonely, which I haven't heard in ages, by the way. It's going to sound great. And if you like the music we're playing, do let us know. 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

Tiësto and The Business. This was the biggest global dance track of 2020, a massive song. 6 years ago it came out, and it kind of brought Tiësto to a whole new generation of people that didn't really know who he was. I've got Switch Disco and Ella Henderson coming up on Dance of the Decade soon, and this huge track from a guy who's built a reputation for his energetic house sound. This is DOD.

If you managed to go on holiday in 2022 and you went anywhere after everything opened up, after COVID and all that, you would have heard that song everywhere. It sampled Robert Miles' Children and it became a massive track, didn't it? I got Paws Out on the way, Crystal still to play too. And this, when three powerhouses combine, you get a great track. Galantis, David Guetta and Five Sauce. It's Lighter here on BFBS.

What a banger this is. Pause The Adventures of Stevie V and Dirty Cash on BFBS. I'm Jason. Thanks so much for listening to Dance with the Decades. I've brought you the best music from the 80s, 90s and noughties. It's all about the dance tunes for your Sunday. Thank you so much for listening. Do join me next week. Another 3 hours of big dance tunes, some proper classics and some new stuff in there too. And I'll leave you with this. Up to news. It's Chris Dahl. This is The One. See you later. Bye.

0: Iran says it's close to a deal with Oman on managing traffic through the Strait of Hormuz. The two countries control each side of the vital waterway, which has been at the center of the war between Iran and the US. Earlier, President Trump said he'd cancelled renewed strikes, provided a deal was struck quickly with Tehran to open the strait. BBC correspondent Sayash Ardanan says it's not clear whether the two sides are close to an agreement.
1: It's not very likely. In one interview, one Iranian official said that they have not requested that the U.S. hold off on this attack, so they denied what President Trump had said, and then they said the Strait of Hormuz will not be open. This has been Iran's strategy. I mean, the whole idea is to make it a war of attrition, to just inflict enough costs, eventually not to bring the U.S. to the negotiating table only, but to also bring the U.S. to a point where it will accept terms that are favorable to Iran.
0: Greek police say a man has admitted killing a Scottish woman whose body was found in a suitcase in an abandoned building. Elizabeth Jane Ross, who was 38, had been reported missing when her body was discovered in Athens last month. A 26-year-old man, who's believed to be from Afghanistan, has been arrested on suspicion of manslaughter, robbery and weapons offences. The exact charges have yet to be finalised under the Greek legal system. A British pilot and a Greek liaison officer have survived after two helicopters collided while fighting wildfires north west of Athens. Both aircraft were helping to control a huge blaze that has destroyed dozens of homes in the region. A Danish pilot and a Greek officer on the second helicopter were killed. A man has been shot dead at a traveller site near Swindon. A murder investigation's underway, as Nick Qureshi reports.
2: Police were called to the site at Colcott near Cricklade at 8:15 this morning after being notified by the ambulance service. They found the victim in his 30s dead at the scene, his next of kin have been told. A man in his 70s and a woman in her 40s were subsequently arrested. They're being held on suspicion of possessing a firearm and assisting an offender.
0: A teenage girl's died at a festival in the Lake District. A spokesperson for Kendal Calling said the 17-year-old suffered a medical episode in the early hours of this morning. Andy Burnham says the government will be relentless in its efforts to tackle small boat crossings across the English Channel. Speaking in Dover, the Prime Minister said the number of officers targeting people smuggling gangs has more than doubled this year. Conservative Shadow Immigration Minister Matt Vickers says Labour's approach isn't working.
3: Since this Prime Minister came to office, more than 2,000 people have arrived and several people have been found dead in the channel. This is a huge problem. It requires a real sizable solution. People who come into this country must be detained and must be deported.
0: Football and Motherwell have started the Scottish Premiership season with a 2-1 win away to Hibs. Earlier, St Johnstone marked their return to the top flight with a 4-3 victory over Kilmarnock. And that's the latest. I'm John Adderley.
4: Now, do the rest of you young people know what else is hip?
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That's Biffy Clyro and Stinging Bell on BFBS Edge. How are you doing? My name's Ginny, keeper of the keys for all things rock, indie and alternative here at our very special Temple of Rock at BFBS Gibraltar. A very humid BFBS Gibraltar, I have to say. The temple, oh my gosh, can't see out the windows, it's terrible. I hope wherever you're listening across the forces, world and beyond, that things are good with you. Obviously, if you're listening in the Falklands, it's probably not going to be that humid, you know what I mean? But we move. Hello to you if you're listening outside of the forces world as well. Of course, everybody here is welcome with all the rock, Indian alternative that you can shake a big stick at. Speaking of which, we have got coming up in this hour, ooh, The Cure, Friday I'm in Love. I absolutely adore that song. A bit of Paramore for you. And this up next, an absolute doozy from Queen, Now I'm Here. Enjoy this, please.

brilliant name for a song, The Ground Walks with Time in a Box. Thank you very much, Modest Mouse. I probably will get a lot of points for that in Scrabble. Next up, I've got The Last Dinner Party. And over the last few days, they've been playing at the Wilderness Festival in Oxfordshire. I don't know if you're listening anywhere near Bryce or Benson or even Odeon. If you've been along to that and just checked out what was going on, I think it was possibly the last day today, but The Last Dinner Party back

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Written in 1974 as a tribute to founding band member, I believe, Syd Barrett, who left the band in 1968 with some mental health problems. That is Pink Floyd's Shine On You Crazy Diamond. Next up, Pint Shop Riot. I can't tell you how hard it is for me to say that. I think it's because it's got a T at the end of every word. Pint Shot Riot. And Starting to Fly.

Oh, just absolute bliss. The Cure and Friday, I'm in love. Now, let me tell you about this. The BFBS Big Salute 2026. We're doing something called Operation Summit. The Big Salute Day is on Thursday, the 8th of October. And the countdown is on. 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You can climb the nearest hill. Climb the stairs in your school or office, climb on the cross trainer. We're really lucky here because we've got this massive piece of rock, like a big piece of rock real estate. We're secondly really lucky because on the front desk here at the Temple of Rock, we've got an ex-Marine who will bound up the rock in probably about three strides. So we're all good. I'm going to go up in the car and pat him on the back when he's finished, really. But let us know what you're planning, please, via bfbs.com/summit. And your local team can tell your story. Got some Paramore up next. Love this.

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rock song, like a soft rock song, isn't it? Whitesnake, who have had 20 different lineups since they formed in 1978. Can you imagine? You wouldn't know some of the people. You'd be talking to them in the pub and then you'd realise we were both in the same band at some point. Anyway, Eels up next and Mr. E's beautiful...

Oh, love me some Weezer and Hash Pipe there on BFBS Edge. Two more up to the news. The Fantastic Bad Company first with this song. Can you remember it from 1990? If you indeed you were alive in 1990, from a Levi's advert. Sounds so good every time it's played. I love it. And then taking us up to the news, the brilliant Papa Roach and Born for Greatness. I will see you in a few.

0: Iran says it's close to a deal with Oman on managing traffic through the Strait of Hormuz. The two countries control each side of the vital waterway, which has been at the centre of the war between Iran and the US. Earlier, President Trump said he'd cancelled renewed strikes, provided a deal was struck quickly with Tehran to reopen the strait. Here's BBC correspondent Katrin Argy.
1: One plan that both sides are considering is going back to the vaguely worded framework agreement the two sides signed at the end of June. This time with a lot more clarity. This could be largely favorable to Iran, but President Trump is insisting Tehran must this time fully and immediately reopen the Strait of Hormuz and commit not to develop nuclear weapons.
0: Greek police say a man has admitted killing a Scottish woman whose body was found in a suitcase in an abandoned building. Elizabeth Jane Ross, who was 38, had been reported missing when her body was discovered in Athens last month. A 26-year-old man, who's believed to be from Afghanistan, has been arrested on suspicion of manslaughter, robbery and weapons offences. A British pilot and a Greek liaison officer have survived after two helicopters collided while fighting wildfires northwest of Athens. Both aircraft were helping to control a huge blaze that's destroyed dozens of homes in the region. A Danish pilot and a Greek officer on the second helicopter were killed. Sky correspondent Barnaby Papadopoulos has the latest.
2: Firefighters aren't just tackling high heat, they're not just tackling the flames, but they're also tackling very strong winds. The Greek Prime Minister, just hours before this crash, put out a statement in which he said that some firefighting helicopters and planes might actually struggle to take off because of those winds.
0: An Israeli court has temporarily halted a plan to put crocodiles in a moat surrounding a large prison holding Palestinian detainees. Human rights organizations in Israel had condemned the proposals, which were supported by the country's far-right National Security Minister, Itamar Ben-Gvir. The plans were paused following a petition from animal rights groups. The National Farmers Union is warning there could be shortages of some products in shops if the current drought conditions continue in England and Wales. Tom Bradshaw, who's the NFU's president, says yields of wheat for flour and oats for breakfast cereals have been very, very poor, and some farmers had so little water they may not have enough to get through the season.
3: That is reducing the amount of food that we're producing. It's increasing the costs of producing that food. And it's a really worrying time for farmers across England and Wales at the moment. We need to recognise that water security is a critical part of our food security. And food security is our national security.
0: England finished second in the Commonwealth Games medal table, taking home 29 golds. Host Scotland ended fifth with 13 golds. Wales came ninth with 9 titles, 4 of them for cyclist Emma Finucane. Northern Ireland got 3 golds, and that meant they finished 12th in the table. That's the latest. I'm John Adderley.
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Welcome, if you are just joining, to the home of all things rock, indie and alternative. Yes, the Temple of Rock, which is out here in BFBS Gibraltar. My name is Ginny, and I'll be your host for the next couple of hours, bringing you some amazing music, including The Jam. Got a bit of Billy Idol in there. And this from the Boxer Rebellion is called Evacuate.

Queens of the Stone Age there with Easy Street. I think that sits at the other end of the patch. Next up, though, on BFBS Edge, Silver Sun Pickups and Substitution, we will be opening the vault in no time at all for an instant 90s classic. I can't even believe I'm going to be playing you this. I love it so much.

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I mean, 46 years old, and it sounds that good. Start by the Jam. Next up, the Snuts and Defibrillator. Is that right? Defibrillator. Defibrillator. Yes, thank you. Wearing my teeth in for the dog.

0: I used to sing this song in a band that I was in years ago. Oh my gosh, such fun. Because Billy Idol, apparently, born in the UK. I think you can hear that when he gives it the old white wedding. He's very, he pronounces very well. His pronunciation is very, very good. I had a lot of fun with that. Anyway, enough about that. Enough about Billy Idol. Let's do this. Today we are opening the vault on something very special. Our offering is She Sells Sanctuary. It's a song by The Cultors, if you didn't know, and it's from their second studio album, Love. And it was released as a single in 1985, peaking at number 15 on the UK singles chart in January 1993. Now, the song was re-released as Sanctuary 1993, but in Roman numerals, and experienced chart success again. The song is certified double platinum in Canada and platinum in New Zealand and the UK. According to cult guitarist Billy Duffy, the iconic introduction effects were the result of all the guitar effects pedals being on at the same time. And I remember being in a band and hearing that quite often, but it didn't quite sound as iconic as The Cult doing it. The recording was edited to include the introduction with the effects, whereas earlier versions started the song much more abruptly. Duffy says he found a violin bow laying around the studio, as you do, and started playing the guitar with it like Jimmy Page of Led Zeppelin to amuse lead vocalist Ian Astbury, and hit every effects pedal he had, to make it sound weirder, and then played the middle section of the song. It's stuff of legend, isn't it? When I try and do it, it just sounds like a big, terrible old mess. So, ladies and gentlemen, Damon und Herren, today's vault classic is She Sells Sanctuary by The Cult.
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I really rather like that. Fort Hope and Plans on BFBS Edge. Got two absolute killers to take us up to the news. First of all, the Scorpions and Wind of Change. This anthem, it's all about the Berlin Wall coming down, wasn't it? And I read somewhere that the Scorpions just went and played it all over the world in kind of different languages, including over to Russia, sang it in Russia and in Russian, obviously. Just incredible, but it is a whole 5 minutes and 4 seconds of just pure nostalgia. I love it. And then up to the news, Warrant and Heaven, a lovely slice of, I would say, late 80s, I'm pretty sure, big hair, don't care, rock, and this one's going to get me right in the feels. Anyway, I'll see you in a few.

0: A British pilot and a Greek liaison officer have survived after two helicopters collided mid-air while fighting wildfires near Athens. Both aircraft were helping to control a huge blaze that had destroyed dozens of homes in the region. A Danish pilot and a Greek officer on the second helicopter were killed. Iran says it's close to a deal with Oman on managing traffic through the Strait of Hormuz. The two countries control each side of the vital waterway, which has been at the centre of the war between Iran and the US. Earlier, President Trump said he'd cancel renewed strikes, providing a deal was struck quickly with Tehran to reopen the strait. BBC correspondent Saivash Ardanan says it's not clear whether the two sides are close to a deal.
1: It's not very likely. In one interview, one Iranian official said that they have not requested that the US hold off on this attack, so they denied what President Trump had said, and then they said the Strait of Hormuz will not be open. This has been Iran's strategy. I mean, the whole idea is to make it a war of attrition, to just inflict enough cost, eventually not to bring the U.S. to the negotiating table only, but to also bring the U.S. to a point where it will accept terms that are favorable to Iran.
0: Police in Greece have arrested a man in connection with the death of a woman from Edinburgh whose body was found in a suitcase in Athens. 38-year-old Elizabeth Jane Ross was discovered 2 weeks ago, days after she was reported missing. Andy Burnham says his government will be relentless in its efforts to tackle small boat crossings across the English Channel, insisting progress is being made. Speaking in Dover, he said the number of officers targeting people smuggling gangs has more than doubled this year. But Shadow Immigration Minister Matt Vickers says Labour's approach isn't working.
2: Since this Prime Minister came to office, more than 2,000 people have arrived and several people have been found dead in the Channel. This is a huge problem. It requires a real sizeable solution. People who come into this country must be detained and must be deported.
0: Ariana Grande is to withdraw from public appearances and will no longer star in an upcoming musical production in London when she ends her Eternal Sunshine tour. A representative for the singer says she'll be taking a step back from visibility when the tour ends next month after her appearances led to endless ongoing public scrutiny. Her physical appearance and health have been a topic of speculation in recent years. England have finished second in the Commonwealth Games medal table behind Australia, taking home 29 gold. They include titles for Emily Campbell in the weightlifting and Georgia Hunter-Bell in the 800 metres. Host Scotland ended fifth with 13 goals, Neil Farke taking two of those in the para cycling. Wales came ninth with nine titles, four of them belonging to cyclist Emma Finucane. And that's the latest. I'm Siobhan Harris.
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Pain, joy, ecstasy, despair. It's the Shapes on BFBS Edge. How you doing? My name is Ginny. We are in BFBS Gibraltar here at the Temple of Rock. And I hope you're well wherever you're listening across the forces world and beyond. Doesn't matter where you are, whether you're in the forces or not, because let me tell you, the rock is here and the rock is free. I have got some amazing songs for my final hour this week. I've got some Muse and Hysteria for you. I've also got a brand new song from Empire of the Sun with Danny Ocean called Lego. And this absolute Edge classic. I love him. I know you do too. It's only David Bowie and Blue Jay.

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That's the Dead Daisies and Long Way to Go. Now, every so often, I have to do this, and that is to give you, dear Edge community, a glimpse into the dark side of dance music. I know. You know, we can like both, but I like to know that you are an officially paid-up member of the Rock Indian Alternative Club. Just to say, there's a Sonny Federa music special. For those of you saying, who? Don't worry about this. Just wait for the music to come on. But for those of you going, oh, well, let me tell you, his sixth album, Can We Do It All Again, is out now. And he joins Joe Carden to chat through the tracks themselves, the world of dance music and more. For those of you saying, Ginster, be still your filthy mouth, then I do apologise. But you can catch up on the Sonny Federa music special at bfbs.com/music specials or on the BFBS app. Remember, you can like both. What am I talking about? No, you can't.

0: I always think when I hear that, that I could just do a mad aerobics workout to it. And then I wake up and think, don't be so stupid, you would never do an aerobics workout. I never would. I never feel like I could do an aerobics workout, like I would even want to, ever, no matter what the song was. So that was a big fat lie. It is, of course, Granite by Pendulum on BFBS Edge. Now, though, it is time for some double trouble. Our album today is Garbage by the band Garbage, but it's not garbage. Released on August the 15th, 1995, the band aimed to create something that sounded fresh by experimenting with different styles and genres, and lead singer and songwriter Shirley Manson wrote about darker themes in her lyrics. Really was kind of the sound, that indie sound of the late 90s, wasn't it? Garbage earned critical acclaim upon release, receiving 3 Grammy nominations in 1997. The album peaked at number 20 on the US Billboard 200 and number 6 on the UK albums chart. It got multi-platinum certifications in several territories. Garbage was named the 71st greatest album of all time by The Guardian in 1997, and it was later included in the 2010 edition of 1001 Albums You Must Hear Before You Die. In 2022, it was included on Pitchfork's list of the 150 best albums of the 90s, who said Garbage was, quote, definitely Shirley Manson's band, and the album had layers of sharp production but still felt raw thanks to Manson's sneer and biting lyrics, unquote. Ladies and gentlemen, Damen und Herren, a proper old 90s classic from the album Garbage with Only Happy When It Rains and Stupid Girl. It is Garbage.
1: Uh-oh, it's double trouble. 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

We had York's Finest earlier with Shed 7. We've now had Sheffield's Finest. It's a kind of a northern thing. It's the whole Andy Burnham thing's rubbing off on me. That's what it is. Anyway, we have got two more up to the news. Got some Foo Fighters with Learn to Fly, and then the Mexicolas and Breaks. And that's me just about done for this week. Remember, whatever you're doing, have a good one. Have a great one. In fact, have a rocking one. And I'll catch

0: Reform UK says it would send the Royal Navy into the Channel to intercept all migrant boats and send them back to France or Belgium. The party is promising the largest military operation in the waterway since the Second World War if it gets into power. Labour calls it the latest desperate bid to distract from their growing sleaze scandals. Home Secretary Shabana Mahmood insists that her party is getting to grips with the problem.
1: This government has had a laser-like focus on dealing with this crisis, disrupting the smuggling gangs. That approach is beginning to bear fruit. We've made a huge number of arrests. People are facing justice for facilitating this crime, and we've done a lot of work with our international partners.
0: President Trump says new negotiations with Iran will begin later today on reopening the Strait of Hormuz and ending Tehran's nuclear ambitions. Earlier, Iran said it's close to a deal with Oman on managing traffic through the strait. The details from BBC correspondent Katra Naji.
2: One plan that both sides are considering is going back to the vaguely worded framework agreement the two sides signed at the end of June, this time with a lot more clarity. This could be largely favorable to Iran, but President Trump is insisting Tehran must this time fully and immediately reopen the Strait of Hormuz and commit not to develop nuclear weapons.
0: Police in Greece have arrested a man in connection with the death of a woman from Edinburgh whose body was found in a suitcase in Athens. 38-year-old Elizabeth Jane Ross was discovered 2 weeks ago, days after she was reported missing. A British pilot and a Greek liaison officer have survived after two helicopters collided mid-air while fighting wildfires northwest of Athens. Both aircraft were helping to control a huge blaze that has destroyed dozens of homes in the region. A Danish pilot and a Greek officer on the second helicopter were killed. Sky correspondent Barnaby Papadopoulos has the latest.
3: Firefighters aren't just tackling high heat, they're not just tackling the flames, but they're also tackling very strong winds. The Greek Prime Minister, just hours before this crash, put out a statement in which he said that some firefighting helicopters and planes might actually struggle to take off because of those winds.
0: An Israeli court has temporarily halted a plan to put crocodiles around a large prison holding Palestinian detainees. An animal rights group has issued an urgent petition to block the proposal. 11 days of Commonwealth Games action have come to an end. Prince Edward officially declared the tournament over at last night's closing ceremony in Glasgow. Cyclist Emma Finucane was Wales's flag bearer.
4: I didn't realise I made history. Like, you're so into the next race. And when I looked up at my family, they were crying. And I just wanted to soak every moment in. And then singing that national anthem in front of all my friends and family, my teammates. It's just a memory I'll never, never forget.
0: That's the latest. I'm Siobhan Harris.